0: elsewhere with warm spells of hazy sunshine. Feeling pleasant for many with light winds and a high of 25 degrees Celsius.
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Karma's on your scent like a bounty hunter. 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Sweet like justice, karma is a queen. Karma takes all my friends to the summit. Karma is the guy on the screen.

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1: Dudley Borough Council's issued a warning about donating money to crowdfunding campaigns after being made aware of fake fundraising pages claiming to raise money for those affected by the Stourbridge wildfires. The authorities ask locals to be cautious when sharing or donating to online appeals and advise them against donating at all right now. 19 homes in the town were destroyed earlier this week. At least one student is amongst five people who've been shot in an attack at a US university. Police believe that multiple shooters were involved in the incident at Virginia State. The campus went into lockdown early this morning. Patients in need of physiotherapy are not getting the quality of care they deserve. That's the warning from the Physiotherapists Union amid rising concerns about cuts to National Health Services. In football, Inter Milan have confirmed the signing of England defender Jed Spence from Tottenham on a five-year deal. The Italian champions have not yet disclosed the fee. And Great Britain's men have won gold in the 4x100m relay at the European Athletics Championships in Birmingham. That's the latest from Radio News Hub. I'm John Collins.
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1: Sunday will be rather cloudy with showery light rain across Scotland and Northern Ireland, dry elsewhere with warm spells of hazy sunshine. Feeling pleasant for many with light winds and a high of 25 degrees Celsius.
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0: Hello, Jim Pemberton here, and it is my firmly held belief that the greatest music ever recorded was made between January 1st of 1970 and December 31st of 1979. And if you share that belief, then I want you to tune into my radio show, Give Me Back My 70s, every Monday from 4 until 7 p.m. UK time, right here on Ultimate Radio. 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
1: A return to home plan has been put in place for residents affected by the wildfires in Stourbridge, as emergency services now say the blaze there is under control. West Midlands Fire Service declared a major incident on Thursday as a wildfire spread across more than 500 acres and destroyed 19 homes in the town. It was one of several blazes to ravage through the UK this week as temperatures soared and the hottest day of the year was recorded. The Prime Minister Andy Burnham has described the death of academic Jason Arday as a tragedy on so many levels. The professor was pronounced dead after emergency services were called to an address in South London. He'd resigned from Cambridge University amid allegations of plagiarism, which he denied. A crowd made up of hundreds of Bonnie Tyler's friends and fans burst into applause as her coffin was driven home to where she grew up in Swansea today. The singer died in July at the age of 75. And Golden Girl Amy Hunt has a third gold medal at the European Athletics Championships in Birmingham after being part of the victorious women's relay team. That's the latest from Radio News Hub. I'm John Collins.
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1: Sunday will be rather cloudy with showery light rain across Scotland and Northern Ireland, dry elsewhere with warm spells of hazy sunshine. Feeling pleasant for many with light winds and a high of 25 degrees Celsius.
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0: rough. But we're gonna take the beginning of this song and do it easy. But then we're gonna do the finish. Rough.
1: Proud Mary,
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0: Martin. Liz Martfield in here. Now, people always tell me that Wednesdays are the worst day of the week, but I say that's rubbish because from 7 o'clock I'm on the radio and that's generally a good thing. That's what I say anyway. It's a show which is packed with features like the jukebox from 7 o'clock. There's the full length at 8:30 and the ones after the ones at 9 o'clock. There's loads of other stuff going on. There's always some ranting and general mucking about going on as well. You can get involved in the show by sending me a tweet at MarkFOnAir if you like Twitter. If you don't, send me an email to mark@ultimateradio.co.uk and join me from 7 o'clock every Wednesday. We'll have a laugh, shall we?
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1: Dudley Borough Council's issued a warning about donating money to crowdfunding campaigns after being made aware of fake fundraising pages claiming to raise money for those affected by the Stourbridge wildfires. The authorities ask locals to be cautious when sharing or donating to online appeals and advise them against donating at all right now. 19 homes in the town were destroyed earlier this week. At least one student is amongst five people who've been shot in an attack at a US university. Police believe that multiple shooters were involved in the incident at Virginia State. The campus went into lockdown early this morning. Patients in need of physiotherapy are not getting the quality of care they deserve. That's the warning from the Physiotherapists Union amid rising concerns about cuts to National Health Services. In football, Inter Milan have confirmed the signing of England defender Jed Spence from Tottenham on a five-year deal. The Italian champions have not yet disclosed the fee. And Great Britain's men have won gold in the 4x100m relay at the European Athletics Championships in Birmingham. That's the latest from Radio News Hub. I'm John Collins.
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1: Sunday will be rather cloudy with showery light rain across Scotland and Northern Ireland, dry elsewhere with warm spells of hazy sunshine, feeling pleasant for many with light winds and a high of 25 degrees Celsius.
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0: Matt Field in here. Now, over the summer, my regular Sunday show is going to be taking a bit of a break, but don't panic, because in its place, we've got the Music World Cup. This is where the greatest musical nations on earth will be slugging it out to find out who's going to be the best musical nation on the planet. You can get involved by joining me every Sunday over the summer from 1 p.m. and vote on which song is your favourite from the choices that I give you. It's not more difficult than that. Throughout June, it's going to be the group phase where three countries will be pitting themselves against each other. The top two from the league will go through to the knockout phase, which will start in July. From July, it's all about sudden death when we're going through to the group of 16, the quarterfinals, the semi-finals, and last, the grand final, where we'll find out who is the greatest musical nation on earth. Join me every Sunday over the summer from 1 p.m. and get involved. See you later.
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1: A return to home plan has been put in place for residents affected by the wildfires in Stourbridge, as emergency services now say the blaze there is under control. West Midlands Fire Service declared a major incident on Thursday as a wildfire spread across more than 500 acres and destroyed 19 homes in the town. It was one of several blazes to ravage through the UK this week as temperatures soared and the hottest day of the year was recorded. The Prime Minister Andy Burnham has described the death of academic Jason Arday as a tragedy on so many levels. The professor was pronounced dead after emergency services were called to an address in South London. He'd resigned from Cambridge University amid allegations of plagiarism, which he denied. A crowd made up of hundreds of Bonnie Tyler's friends and fans burst into applause as her coffin was driven home to where she grew up in Swansea today. The singer died in July at the age of 75. And golden girl Amy Hunt has a third gold medal at the European Athletics Championships in Birmingham after being part of the victorious women's relay team. That's the latest from Radio News Hub. I'm John Collins.
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1: Sunday will be rather cloudy with showery light rain across Scotland and Northern Ireland, dry elsewhere with warm spells of hazy sunshine. Feeling pleasant for many with light winds and a high of 25 degrees Celsius.
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1: A young person might come up to you. Actually, as I was pointing out last week, it's as likely to be a middle-aged person as a young person with Harry Styles. Might come up to you and go, gosh, well, I do like the new Harry Styles single. I don't want you to be looking blank, going, I've never heard it. I want you to be able to offer an opinion.
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1: Reform UK says it would cut £50 billion from the welfare bill, with almost 3 million people seeing disability and sickness payments reduced or withdrawn. Treasury spokesman Robert Jenrick says the plans would abolish PIP and the health element of universal credit for working-age adults. Police in Virginia have arrested a 19-year-old man after a shooting at Virginia State University left 5 people wounded. Cameron Harris was found hiding in a dormitory closet and is facing 8 felony charges, including malicious wounding and using a firearm in a felony. Premier League holders Arsenal take on FA Cup champions Manchester City later at Cardiff's Millennium Stadium, with the Community Shield up for grabs. Gunners boss Mikel Arteta says he's looking forward to it.
2: I sense a really good energy around the place. All the internationals are back and we can't wait to start competing.
1: And hundreds of Bonnie Tyler's friends and fans have gathered in Mumbles, Swansea to pay tribute to the singer. As her coffin was driven through the streets, the crowd broke into a rendition of her hit Total Eclipse of the Heart. From Radio News Hub, I'm Ben Monse.
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1: A rather grey start with outbreaks of rain across Scotland and Northern Ireland, largely dry for England and Wales, with spells of hazy sunshine developing, feeling warm in the south, highs of 26 degrees.
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1: Reform UK is promising the biggest shake-up of the welfare system in a generation, claiming it could save £50 billion. Robert Jenrick says almost 3 million existing claimants would have their payments modified or withdrawn following reassessment. Andy Burnham is entering the second week of his UK tour, with ending rough sleeping and tackling environmental vandalism among his priorities. The Prime Minister says communities have been let down by Westminster for too long. He'll also spend time at No. 10 North as he gathers views from people and businesses around the country, ahead of a planned 10-year strategy for Britain. This season's first piece of silverware is up for grabs later when Premier League winners Arsenal take on FA Cup champions Manchester City in the Community Shield. Mikel Arteta says his players are hungry for the win.
2: It's a trophy that we can have because we earned it last year through winning the Premier League.
1: And Ariana Grande has thanked fans for their overwhelming support as she began a 10-night residency at London's O2. From Radio News Hub, I'm Ben Monse.
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1: A rather grey start with outbreaks of rain across Scotland and Northern Ireland, largely dry for England and Wales, with spells of hazy sunshine developing. Feeling warm in the south, highs of 26 degrees.
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1: Reform UK will set out plans tomorrow to cut the welfare bill. Matthew Dudley has more.
2: Reform UK says a government led by the party would cut £50 billion from the welfare bill, with almost 3 million people having disability and sickness payments changed or withdrawn. Treasury spokesman Robert Jenrick says the plans would be the biggest shake-up of the welfare state in a generation.
1: Five people have been injured in a shooting at Virginia State University in the US, with one suffering critical injuries. Police have arrested 19-year-old Cameron Harris, who they say was found hiding in a dormitory. Prime Minister Andy Burnham is continuing his summer tour of the UK, focusing on issues he says have been ignored by Westminster for too long. This week, he'll look at tackling rough sleeping and fly tipping, while also visiting Number 10 North a month after it was established. And hundreds of Bonnie Tyler's friends and fans have gathered in Mumbles, Swansea to pay tribute to the singer. As her coffin was driven through the streets, the crowd broke into a rendition of her hit Total Eclipse of the Heart. From Radio News Hub, I'm Ben Monse.
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1: Rather grey start with outbreaks of rain across Scotland and Northern Ireland, largely dry for England and Wales, with spells of hazy sunshine developing, feeling warm in the south, highs of 26 degrees.
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Your chance to stop, to relax, to press pause in your weekend. From 10 till 12, it's all about tunes and chat, so we'll catch up on what's been going on in the world, providing it's not too depressing. Then from 12 till 1, it's the weekly mull. It's that moment in the week when I pick a theme to ponder and we all mull it over together. So a bit of thoughtfulness, a bit of fun and some great music. That's the Sunday morning breather. If you want to get in touch, you can follow at Mull Weekly on Twitter, or you can contact me with your mull thoughts and your music requests by emailing theweeklymull@ultimateradio.co.uk. 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
1: Well, the former UK government would abolish PIP payments and cut other benefits, according to planned reforms due to be announced tomorrow. Matthew Dudley has the details.
2: Reform UK has outlined plans to save £50 billion from welfare, warning that almost 3 million existing claimants could see their payments reduced or stopped. Robert Jenrick says the proposals would introduce a new health security allowance for people who are seriously ill, while support for less severe conditions would change.
1: Police in Virginia have arrested a 19-year-old man after a shooting at Virginia State University left five people wounded. Cameron Harris was found hiding in a dormitory closet and is facing eight felony charges, including malicious wounding and using a firearm in a felony. In the football, this season's first piece of silverware is up for grabs later when Premier League winners Arsenal take on FA Cup champions Manchester City in the Community Shield. And Ariana Grande has thanked fans for their overwhelming support as she began a 10-night residency at London's O2. From Radio News Hub, I'm Ben Monsey.
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1: A rather grey start with outbreaks of rain across Scotland and Northern Ireland, largely dry for England and Wales, with spells of hazy sunshine developing, feeling warm in the south, highs of 26 degrees.
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0: Well, get on with it then.
1: Come hang out with Teresa every Thursday from 1 to 4 p.m. as she dispenses a unique blend of fantastic music.
0: Destination unknown.
1: In other words, music from any artist, any decade, or any style. Every week, she'll sprinkle tracks from a featured album throughout the show, as well as an artist triple play. And, of course, bringing back those long-forgotten memories with the 60s snapshot. To make a request or to suggest a feature idea, email Teresa at ultimateradio.co.uk.
0: I did say on Thursday, didn't I?
1: Yep.
0: Right, then we're done.
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1: Reform UK will set out plans tomorrow to cut the welfare bill. Matthew Dudley has more.
2: Reform UK says a government led by the party would cut £50 billion from the welfare bill, with almost 3 million people having disability and sickness payments changed or withdrawn. Treasury spokesman Robert Jenrick says the plans would be the biggest shake-up of the welfare state in a generation.
1: More than £40,000 has been raised for the family of former Cambridge professor Jason Arday following his death in South London. Arday resigned as Professor of Sociology of Education last week following plagiarism allegations. A vigil in his memory is due to take place at Trafalgar Square this evening. Andy Burnham is entering the second week of his UK tour, with ending rough sleeping and tackling environmental vandalism among his priorities. He'll also spend time at No. 10 North as he gathers views from people and businesses around the country ahead of a planned 10-year strategy for Britain. And Premier League holders Arsenal take on FA Cup champions Manchester City later at Cardiff's Millennium Stadium. From Radio News Hub, I'm Ben Monsey.
3: Millions of motorists were missold car finance and are due hundreds and hundreds of pounds in compensation. 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So if you bought cars on finance between 2007 and 2024, then text PCP to 60777 now.
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1: A rather grey start with outbreaks of rain across Scotland and Northern Ireland, largely dry for England and Wales, with spells of hazy sunshine developing, feeling warm in the south, highs of 26 degrees.
0: 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Sounds like...

Good morning. Good morning. It's me, Lyndall. It's me, Lyndall Bywater. Sorry, I'm just a bit. Ooh, that was a lively start. Those songs, that was lively. Especially Justin What's It with the dance, dance, dance. We'll not be having any of that yet, Justin. Too soon. Too soon. I've been to Northern Ireland. I only flew home on Friday night. I've got jet lag. That's all I can say. It's the Sunday breather. Good morning, everybody. I will wake up. I promise. I'm fully with the programme. Sort of.

Robbie Williams. Ah, there's a man. It's me, Lyndall Bywater, on the Sunday Breather here on Ultimate Radio with you till 1 o'clock this afternoon, when Mark will be here with the... is it the semi-final yet? Of the Music World Cup. So exciting. Lots of good mornings already, actually, to say. Good morning to Anna, who's tuned in. Good morning to Mandy, who's tuned in down in the caravan, down in Essex, down there. Good morning to Mark and Kerry, and they've got Santosh and Sharon staying with them this weekend. So good morning to all of you lot. Good morning to Ian, who is also tuned in. It's good to know you're all out there, I tell you. It'll help me wake up quicker that way. Ian says... the bucket of tea is the way forward. I do have a very large cup of tea here, so it's all going to be okay, I think we can safely say. I shall look elsewhere where you might have got in contact as well, but I haven't quite got to that yet. Just to say, if you do want to get in touch, you would be most welcome to do so. There are lots and lots of ways. Can I remember them? Yeah, go on, let's give it a go. Right, email studio@ultimateradio.co.uk. You can Facebook Lyndall Bywater or Ultimate Radio. You can text or WhatsApp me if you've got my number, or you can go to the Ultimate Radio WhatsApp chat thread and say hello there. If you're not in that group already, just let me know and I will happily add you to it. And it'd be lovely to hear from you. There are mulling potentials this morning, I would say. Nothing fixed at the moment. We did that mull on the eclipse last Sunday, and it feels like about 4 years ago. I'm hoping you had a good eclipse during the week. We might come back to that. But not in the mull. There's only so much you can do on an eclipse in mulling terms. But between 12 and 1, we will ponder a topic. If you have a suggestion, I would gratefully receive it. Just a let me have it in any of the aforementioned ways. In the meantime, Matthew Wilder, Break My Stride, that's what it's called. There you go.

Matthew Wilder, Break My Stride. Music World Cup. That's what I was going to tell you. So I'm going to say this now because I won't. It won't stay in my head. My head's a bit like that this morning. It's a bit like a sieve, but like a. Actually, sieve is. Let's go for Cullender. In Eclipse Week, let's say my head's more like a Cullender, the holes are bigger. The semi-final of the Music World Cup is with us. We've been doing this since the beginning of June. Mark's been working his way through group stages. We've had the final 16, we've had quarterfinals, and now we're into the semi-finals. And the semi-finals are this afternoon between Canada and New Zealand. And Wales and Northern Ireland. I think that's right. I only read it like 10 seconds ago. Anyway, those four nations are definitely represented. This is where music diverges from football, isn't it? I can't imagine a soccer semi-final where those would be the contenders, but there we go. That's who it is, musically speaking. Who will go through to the final? Well, the answer to that is it depends on who you vote for. So you need to be there from 1 o'clock this afternoon voting in each. Well, you'll have six matches to vote in, and we will see who goes through to the big final next week. Very, very exciting. It's the Sunday Breather with me, Lyndall Bywater. I am open to mulling if anyone has a suggestion of anything you'd like to mull on. If not, I will come up with something myself. My brain will eventually, my brain's like one of those really old, slightly dysfunctional vending machines this morning. And at the moment, I'm pressing all the buttons and absolutely nothing's happening. You know how it does? And the lights are kind of flickering in the back, and you can sort of vaguely see cans of Coke and chocolate bars in there, but really, the machine is entirely unresponsive. At some point this morning, I'll give it a good old kick, and 19 Twixes will fall out along with a mull idea.

Christina Aguilera. I don't know if it made a weird noise at the end for you like it did for me, but there we go. Christina Aguilera and Beautiful. Do you see what I did there? You see, One Direction, and That's What Makes You Beautiful, and then Christina Aguilera, Beautiful. Because you are, my friends. You are beautiful. Wherever you are, whatever you're up to this morning, you are beautiful. Speaking of beautiful, good morning, Diane, or evening in your case. Diane and Graham are tuned in. They are on their way to bed. Diane says, you're trying to wake up and we're trying to wind down. Believe me, I'd swap places with you right now. No, it's fine. It's fine. I'm slowly waking up. Diane has had a lovely... They've had a lovely day with Lisa, their daughter, and Shane, and the dogs, and the grandson, I reckon, probably, as well. It's been a very lovely day, Diane says, and that is a good thing. I'm very happy to hear that. I've got a 8-year-old's party this afternoon, so... if I'm not awake now, I probably need to be by then. Or if I'm not awake by 2 o'clock, I will be rudely awakened by loud shrieking 8-year-olds in a church hall. Because that's what your eardrums need, isn't it? Oh, come on, we can do this. More tea, everybody. In a moment, a song in honour of my week in Northern Ireland. But first this.

0: love a bit of Jackson Browne. Nice. Somebody's baby. So I've just been to Northern Ireland for a few days this week. And very nice it was too. Not as hot as in the southeast of England, which really was one of the major selling points for going. The fifth heat wave, I was like, I'm done. I'm done with heat waves for the moment. I love a bit of sunny weather, but I am a bit done with heat waves at the moment. So given that it was going up to 33, I think, here on Thursday and Friday, I decided that, that Belfast, I mean, in fairness, I planned it before I knew about the heat wave, but I was rather glad of it. So off we went to Bangor, me and my friend Mandy, not Mandy of the radio, other Mandy, as I like to call her. I don't think she likes being called Other Mandy, but she'll forgive me on this occasion. So me and Other Mandy went to Bangor, where she grew up. And so she gave me a bit of a tour of her hometown. And she said to me, is there anything that you'd like to do while you're in Northern Ireland? I said, I only have one Northern Ireland bucket list item, and that is the Titanic exhibition. I'm not a Titanic nerd. I do know people who are fanatical, I would say, about their fascination with the Titanic, but I've always been quite interested. I've read quite a few novels set sort of in and around that story, not necessarily you know, on the boat, but kind of around that time period. I've read quite a bit, I've watched documentaries, that kind of thing. I'm quite fascinated by it, horrified too by it, and I've ever since the exhibition opened thought I'd really like to go, and it did not disappoint, let me tell you. My word, it was tremendous. If you've never done it before and you're ever in the area, well worth it. So much to say. One of the things is a cable car ride through a kind of a mock-up of the Belfast shipyard, and it is incredible. I mean, it's amazing. I'm sure if you could see, it would be even more amazing. I just was listening to the kind of commentary, and it was fascinating. And they talk about what life was like being a rivet basher, for instance, you know, and rivets being made, and then I never knew this, they put the rivets in while they were hot, so they would be white hot, they'd come off the whatever, you know, the forge white hot, and then they'd chuck them over to another bloke who had a bucket. Gosh, you hoped they didn't miss and hit you instead, and he'd catch it, and then with tongs they'd put it in, and when it had dulled to red, they would hammer it, you know, they'd like hammer it to make sure it was solid. And it was just incredible, amazing detail. Then there's obviously lots to do with the boat and what the boat was like and what accommodation on the boat was like, and some of the, you know, the personalities involved. And then there's a room which has all of the final messages, both kind of, there's some audio and lots of written stuff. The final messages, the final, what's the word I'm thinking of? Like the Morse code communications and stuff like that. And just chilling, really, really chilling, calling out to boats to come and come as quickly as they can and so on and so forth. And then you're upstairs at that point because you've been on your cable car around the shipyard. And you come to the end of that floor and there's a barrier in front of you. It just stops. And then about 10 feet away, there's a wall, might be a bit more than that actually, there's a wall which is the whole height of the building, which just has the names of those who died just cycling around on it. And it's absolutely, I mean, and it's dark by that point. It's dark, the exhibition gets darker and darker as you go through, and by that point it's dark, and it's just these names, and it's really, really, really well done. And then you go downstairs and there's more stuff, and there is just before you get to the shop, it's a darn good shop as well, I tell you. Got quite a lot of nice stuff there, including a Titanic Christmas tree decoration as a gift for a friend of mine. I'm not entirely sure about hanging a Titanic on your Christmas tree, but there you go. It struck me as slightly amusing. But before you get to that, there is a mock-up of the bow, the bit right at the front where Jack and Rose in the film, Jack and Rose stand there, and there's the whole I'm flying thing, and all that, King of the World, all that kind of stuff. And they're there, and you can stand and have your photo taken so that it looks like you are doing your Jack and Rose on the front of the boat. So of course I did that, and therefore it would be rude, really, of me not to play the song that I'm about to play you after I've played you a promo. Yeah, it's going to be Celine Dion, isn't it? We know it is.
1: 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Wake up, it's a
2: 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Good morning, if you've just joined us. 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
2: We've got a golden mashup between 9 and 10. We have got another cryptic challenge for you. And the record of the week, of course, how can we forget that? That'll be coming up around 8:15. And we're on the letter K's today for our three lively tunes.
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2: 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I repeat, not coming in.
1: 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We've got it all, yo.

Celine Dion. The Heart Will Go On, which you do not hear at any point during the Titanic exhibition, as far as I noticed. Gemma says it's brilliant, and their sound effects are great as well, aren't they? Yes, they are. Tremendous sound effects. It's a very well thought through soundscape, actually. I was quite impressed at that. Why don't we do this? Let's do this. I would be fascinated. So that was my latest tourist experience, and it will go down as one of the best tourist things I've done, I think. I thought it was tremendous. Your favourite tourist thing? Exhibition, visitor attraction, whatever. What is the best touristy thing you've ever done? It might be a place you visited. It might be, as I say, an exhibition or a visitor attraction.

connection of some kind, or an experience, or a or, you know, what best tourist thing you've done, or something you remember from when you were little. Touristy things. It's still the holiday, everybody. Rather week or so, week or two, anyway. So let's make the most, and let's be tourists together. What would you recommend if somebody was going somewhere you've been and said to you, "What should I do?" And you know there's something brilliant there. What would you recommend? Have you been to the Pencil Museum and found it entirely fascinating? Anything like that? Let me have your touristy thoughts, and any other communications you wish to send me to Lyndall Bywater or Ultimate Radio on Facebook, studio@ultimateradio.co.uk on the emails. My text number or WhatsApp number, if you have it, feel free to use that, or you can jump into the Ultimate Radio WhatsApp chat thread and say hello there. Speaking of which, Jackie's done that. She says good morning. Good morning to you and Paul. Jackie and Paul are in their hotel in Brighouse. Brighouse, look out for the brass bands, after spending a lovely day with the Beverleys yesterday. And Paul Roberts has had a week off work and he says it's been nice. Hurrah! Excellent. By the way, also, Mandy, Radio Mandy, as she's known in my life, Radio Mandy, Mandy Apsey, has got a new fence and a new gate. Mandy and Andy have got a caravan. That's where Mandy is at the moment. And it's got a new fence and a new gate. That is a great thing. I do like a bit of renovation. You can't go far wrong, can you? So here we are, Sunday breather. It's 20 to 11, nearly 19 minutes to 11. I shall be here for another 2 hours and a bit. Mark will be here at 1 o'clock with the Music World Cup semi-finals. Ian's here at 3 o'clock with Straight Up the 70s. Denise is in at 6 o'clock with Access All Areas. Corey's here with the Folk Show at 8. And Shah is in the Soul Shack at 10. And she will be leaving at 1 in the morning. And then she turns the lights off and Holly, the auto DJ, looks after you overnight with a fine mix of musical delights. We are here, as I say, there'll be a deep breath after 11 o'clock. It's a little bit of an eclipse hangover, the deep breath this morning. And we're mulling tourism, favourite things to do as a tourist after midday. What are we doing next? Oh, go on, speaking of tourism, Toto, Africa. I mean, it's a big recommendation, but nonetheless.

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Mellencamp. Hurt So Good. Before that, Toto, Africa, which Diane tells me is one of Graham's favourite songs. Happy to oblige. That's what radio's for, isn't it? To play you all your favourite songs. And don't give me any of this. Well, you could just stream them anytime yourself or get the CD out or whatever. It's always extra special when the radio plays it to you. I don't quite know how that works, but it is, isn't it? It, like, if you suddenly hear your favourite song on the radio, it's different to deciding that you're going to play yourself your favourite song. So, you know, that brings me on to the subject of requests. We do requests around here, you know, on Ultimate Radio. If there is something you would like to hear, I know it's more fun when I just play it spontaneously, but if there's something you'd really like to hear, or if there's something you'd like everyone else to hear, that's important as well, isn't it? You know, then please do let me know. You can do it at any of the following: studio@ultimateradio.co.uk. You could Facebook Lyndall Bywater or Ultimate Radio, or you could jump into the Ultimate Radio WhatsApp chat thread, or text me, or WhatsApp me. So many ways to get in touch, and all of them are totally fine by me. Just coming up on 9 minutes to 11, there's a deep breath after the news. That's a bit of musical relaxation, and it is quite relaxing this morning. Sometimes I say it's going to be and then it turns out to be quite loud, but it is relaxing this morning. Mulling on your favourite tourist attractions, favourite things to do as a tourist. Diane has already supplied one, which I just now already feel gutted about, because Diane's in Australia, so I'm not going to be able to pop over and visit that one, although it sounds amazing. This is Amen Corner.

corner. If paradise were half as nice as heaven that you take me to. Good morning, DJ. Nice to hear from you. Oh, song lyrics are funny, aren't they, sometimes? Kerry, yes, good morning to you too. Yes, I had a very nice time in Northern Ireland, thank you. And it actually rained, but only overnight and a very small amount. And it was very welcome when it did rain. So that was nice, because you hear about Ireland, don't you, that it always rains. But no, this was not the case, I have to say. And it thoroughly enjoyed it. And the food, oh my word. I mean, let's just not be counting the calories. I had chips every day, I think, apart from the last day. So I had, first night, chips loaded, they weren't fries, they were chips, from a chip shop, loaded with peas, mushrooms, onions and gravy. Oh my life, that was incredible. Next day, nice meal in a pub, and then I finished off someone else's chips. There weren't chips on my meal, but I finished someone else's, and they were amazing. And then the following day, pasty supper. Anyone in Northern Ireland familiar with a pasty supper? It apparently appears to be sausage patty with a kind of sausage patty sandwich with mashed potato in the middle, deep fried in batter. It's like a battered sausage with integral mashed potato. What is not to like? And chips again. And I ate a large slice of 15. If you don't know what 15 is, it's amazing. It's a kind of a, it's a Northern Irish delight, let me tell you. And I also had Maud's ice cream. For those of you who know your Northern Irish ice cream, Maud's. Very nice indeed. Oh, I tell you, it was splendid. Anyway, heading towards the news. Oh, now we're going to be late because I've talked for too long. Typical that. This is a status quo. We are going down, down, deeper down.

0: Reform UK says the government led by the party would cut £50 billion from the welfare bill, according to plans set to be announced tomorrow. The proposals include replacing PIP and the health element of universal credit for working age adults, with Labour calling the figures fantasy economics. More than £40,000 has been raised for the family of former Cambridge professor Jason Arday. Matthew Dudley has more.
1: Windrush campaigner Sir Patrick Vernon launched the GoFundMe appeal following Professor Arday's death in South London on Friday. Arday resigned as Professor of Sociology of Education last week following plagiarism allegations. A vigil is also due to be held at the National Gallery in London this evening.
0: Prime Minister Andy Burnham is continuing his summer tour of the UK, focusing on issues he says have been ignored by Westminster for too long. Hurricane Lala has strengthened into a Category 1 storm as it approaches Hawaii's Big Island, and British tennis player Arthur Ferry beat Australia's James Duckworth at the Cincinnati Open. That's the latest from Radio News Hub. I'm Ben Monse.
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0: Largely dry for England and Wales, with some sunny spells developing. Outbreaks of rain across Scotland and Northern Ireland. Feeling warmer in the south, highs of 26 degrees.
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Yes, it does. It's me, Lyndall Bywater, waking up. I'm two-thirds of the way down the huge cup of tea, and it's working. It's having an effect on me. Good morning to you. If you've just joined us, you are very welcome. This is the Sunday Breather on Ultimate Radio. I'm with you till 1 o'clock this afternoon. Mark is in at one, and he's got the Music World Cup semi-finals today. I mean, the World Cup football thing is a fairly much a distant memory now, but Mark's still going with the Music World Cup. Semi-finals, Canada, New Zealand in the first hour, Wales, Northern Ireland in the second hour. Combinations you probably never hear at a Football World Cup, but there we go. 3 o'clock this afternoon, Ian's in with Straight Up the 70s. 6 o'clock, it's Denise with Access All Areas. 8 o'clock, Corrie will be here with a folk show. And at 10 o'clock, it's Shah in the Soul Shack. And we are mulling. Of course we are. It's a Sunday morning. It's time to get the little grey cells working. On the subject of tourist attractions, what makes a good tourist attraction? Have you been to a tourist attraction that you've really loved and that you would recommend? You know, there's still 2 weeks of holiday left around here, at least. So some of us, you know, could make the most. What would you do? If you were going to a particular town, is there something that you would say, if you're going there, don't miss it. It's great. What makes a good tourist attraction? What have you loved? What makes, conversely, a not very good tourist attraction? Are there any that you've gone, there's an hour of my life I'll never get back again? And that's what we're thinking about. We are thinking about touristy things today, or just more generally, what do you like about being a tourist? Do you like being a tourist? What does that mean for you? Any of that? Send it to studio at ultimateradio.co.uk on the emails, or text or WhatsApp me, or Facebook Lyndall Bywater or Ultimate Radio, or go to the Ultimate Radio WhatsApp chat thread. And if you're not in that thread, if you're not in the Ultimate Radio WhatsApp community, let me know by one of the other methods and we'll get that sorted for you. So then, deep breath. That's what we do after 11 o'clock, after we've had the news and the weather. We take a moment, we breathe even more deeply, and we listen to something usually instrumental and usually calming. And I think that's fair enough this morning. That's where we're going this morning. Last week, Jane RG contacted me and said that she has been enjoying the work of an artist whose name I need to say very carefully. Four String Boy. Four String Boy is a ukulele player, if the name didn't give it away. Jane suggested a piece called Sunshine, which she thought would fit in quite nicely with the Mull theme last week, which was the eclipse. How was your eclipse, by the way? We'll come back to that. But I didn't get a chance to play it last week, so I thought I'd hold it over till this week. So we're going to have two pieces from Four String Boy. First up, Sunshine, and second, his cover of the Beatles song Blackbird.

String Boy and a cover of Blackbird. And before that, a piece called Sunshine. Very dexterous indeed, I must say. I mean, I have been known to strum a few chords on a ukulele, but the idea that you could get that many different notes happening with that few strings and that few fingers is a wonderment to me. It's just incredible. Anyway, thank you, Jane, for the recommendation. And it's beautiful. Really, really enjoyed that. It's the Sunday Breather with me, Lyndall Bywater. We will peruse the news in this hour after 11:30-ish. And we will keep the tunes coming. Do pop in and say hello. I mean, pop in literally if you happen to be in Canterbury. But otherwise, pop in via various contact channels to say hello if you would like to. Request a song. If there's anything you'd like to hear this morning, let me know what you're having for dinner. Nobody's reported in on dinner yet. I'd like to know what's going on. What's happening? Who's eating what? I shall mostly be eating highly artificially flavoured and sugared things for lunch, because lunch for me will involve an 8-year-old's birthday party. So we shall see what that brings by way of nourishment. But as I say, I don't really need to eat anything after 3 days in Northern Ireland when I ate vast quantities of all sorts of things. How was your eclipse? That's what I was going to talk about. So last week we mulled on the eclipse and where we were. Lots of it turned out to be where we were for the 99 one. And this was, I think, the closest we've come to totality since then. So where were you? Do you know what? I was astonished. I had friends, friends who went to Mallorca just to see it. I had friends who went somewhere else in that neck of the woods, and then Lisa and Stuart, who are faithful Ultimate Radio listeners, were in Iceland for it. Lots of people travelling to see the eclipse. How was it? I think that if you were in Mallorca, it was probably okay. If you were in Northern Ireland, we didn't really get much of it, given that it was extremely cloudy. I mean, we were grateful for the cloud because of all the heat and all, but nonetheless, it was a little. We went around to Mandy's dad's house, and he had he'd rigged up a camera lens and a pinhole camera. He had like about three different things going on for people to watch it. And then the cloud was so thick that we couldn't see it. There was a patch of blue sky about 100 yards away, but it didn't come anywhere near us. So apart from that, it might vaguely have got slightly darker and slightly colder for a few minutes. That was really all we got of it. But you know what? It was okay. And I enjoyed Totality Fever on Facebook. I enjoyed all of the posts and all of the sharings and all of the stories and all of the amazing lengths people went to and amazing methods people chose for watching it. Some friends of ours said that it basically the sun shone through a kind of a crystal lampshade that they've got and bounced onto a door. And so they were able to watch the eclipse mirrored many times over in the little spots of sun through the lampshade and onto the door, which they thought was quite a thing. So someone else said that he'd been looking at sun shining through the leaves of a tree onto a wall. And I'm going to say blobs of sun. I don't quite know the term, but you know what I mean? That the patches of sun, which would have been round, were crescent shaped. It's funny, isn't it? It's funny how, I mean, it just makes you realise, doesn't it, how something so huge and so powerful literally does affect this world we live in to the very tiniest degree. Wherever you were doing, whatever you were doing, I hope it was good. And you now have to wait till, I don't know, 2050, there's something else in 2050 which I think will be partial or like not quite total but nearly total. Next total is going to be in 2080 or something, isn't it? So you've got a way to wait. You might even not be around. Who knows, we might all be gone. There's a thought.

Rembrandt, I'll Be There For You. Before that, Bread, Make It With You. That's what it says when I put it. It says Bread, Make It With You. It's just like an invitation to come round and do a bit of baking round here. Anna says, pasty suppers sound disgusting, but then you don't know till you've tried it, she says. You're absolutely right about that. I added mushy peas to mine, in case you're just catching up. One of the things I ate in Northern Ireland was a pasty supper. That's what it's called. But don't be thinking Cornish pasties. This is, as far as I can tell, it's essentially a sausage patty, or possibly two. I couldn't work out whether it was two, with mashed potato sandwiched between them, or whether it was just one but with mashed potato on top. Anyway, whatever it was, the whole thing is then coated in batter and deep fried. So it's like a battered sausage with integral mashed potato. I have to say, I thought it was splendid. I thoroughly enjoyed it. The mushy peas helped because, you know, there was a little bit of other vegetable in the mix. I quite like that. A little bit of greenery, albeit luminescent greenery. But it was absolutely tremendous and very delicious, and I would definitely have it again. Now, normally on the Sunday Breather, I like to bring you little highlights from the New and Now, but there wasn't a New and Now this week because I was flying back from Belfast. So I only have one New and Now thing to bring you, and it comes with a hefty bunch of encouragement from me to get hold of this, stream it, buy it, share it, do whatever it takes, because we love Alison Trelfer's new single. We do, I tell you. It involves ukuleles. We're back to ukuleles again. This is from Alison, and it is called Heartbeat, and it's out now wherever you get your music.

Alison Trelfa. Heartbeat. Get it. Stream it. Play it. Leave it on repeat and go out shopping to get Ali's streams up. That's what we want you to do. It's fantastic, isn't it? Do love it. It's got a, it's a proper toe tapper, that one, a proper toe tapper. I'd like to report, by the way, on my trip to Belfast, that Venus, the Labrador, Venus, the guide dog, Black Labrador, did very well on the aeroplane. So I flew to Ireland earlier this year with her, and she hated it the first time, and then on the way back, she wasn't much better. But this time, slightly better each time. So she's obviously getting a bit more used to it. That was really kind of what I was trying to work out, was is it, I wouldn't make her do it if she absolutely hated it, but is this just unfamiliar? Sure enough, she seems to be getting positively used to it. Unlike EasyJet, who I have to say were lamentable in their management of the situation. The first flight we arrived and they were like, oh, lovely, it's a dog, oh, it's a boy, she's lovely. And there was a lot of that. But then it was, oh, we don't really know what to do. We'll have a look in the book. And I said, well, I think what I need to do is this. And then they were like, yeah, okay, you've got to, can you put a harness on? You're supposed to have a harness on her to connect her up to the seatbelt. I have to say, never been asked by an airline to put the harness on the dog, though I do carry one, like a proper harness, not a guide dog harness. I do carry one because you are supposed to do that. So I was like, yeah, that's fine. And then, oh, that's amazing, you've got it. And on the way back, they started with, you can't sit where you've booked seats because you've got to sit in the front row. I was like, but we booked these seats on your disability line because the dog likes to be underneath seats, so it was better to have her in the row that we're in. And then they were like, oh, but you go, and then now you have to use our bit of equipment to attach her. I'm like, I have the same bit of equipment that you have, so I'll just use mine. That'll save you getting yours. Anyway, I then turned my audiobook on, but Mandy, my friend, said that she overheard a conversation where they were phoning their bosses about possibly offboarding me because I was being obstructive. I'd like to have seen him try. Apparently their bosses seemed to have deemed that actually what I was doing was absolutely fine. So there you go. What can you say? What can you actually say? It's just very variable, isn't it, really? And it annoys me that they don't need... I have to know the rules if I'm going to fly with the dog, but they apparently don't have to know the rules. They can just make them up or have to look them up when I arrive. I mean, it's not like they don't know they've got a dog on the flight. Why have they not looked up the rules earlier than that? Anyhow, enough of that. Let's do this. This is girl band, 21st Century Suffragette. I love this track. And then a promo. And in the next half hour, we will peruse the news.

kids, Mark Fielding here. Now, over the summer, my regular Sunday show is going to be taking a bit of a break, but don't panic, because in its place, we've got the Music World Cup. This is where the greatest musical nations on earth will be slugging it out to find out who's going to be the best musical nation on the planet. You can get involved by joining me every Sunday over the summer from 1 p.m. and vote on which song is your favourite from the choices that I give you. It's not more difficult than that. Throughout June, it's

take that. Patience. That feels like a good place to be for the beginning of our perusing the news half hour. I was on Facebook earlier on today and just read one of those posts. Do you ever get those things that just, they just make you put your head in your hands with, how have we become so mean and grumpy, everybody? I mean, I don't mind if it's done for humour, but this one definitely was not humorous. It was probably reform or restore, so it was a bit political. It was a bit, I didn't love it. But I just, you know, I'm a bit like, we've become quite, we're at risk as a human race of getting a bit grumpy and a bit negative. And the serious news piece really this week, I suppose, has been Jason Arday's death. So if you don't know what I'm talking about, Jason Arday was a black man who had become the rare commodity of a young black professor at Cambridge. So there's a kind of race component going on. But Jason was also neurodiverse, so he had some processing issues. He was autistic. He had ADHD. So there were some things around how he did his academic work, which were not always, I think he would have agreed, not always exactly how other people would do it. So at one stage, he got accused of plagiarism. His thesis was reviewed by the university that awarded it, which was the John Moores University in Liverpool. It was found not to be plagiaristic. It was found to

be put, you know, within the bounds of good and right research. And then, and who knows quite how these things come around as they do, but Cambridge decided that they were going to have another look at it all, and the media seemed to have got hold of it. There were lots and lots of things going around to do with his developmental stuff as a child. You know, it became a matter of news, kind of news articles, whether he'd been a late developer in terms of his speech, in terms of his social, his kind of social interactions and so on and so forth. Now, some of that is because he spoke about it himself, but it's interesting to me that those are things, they're quite private things, you know, things about how you developed as a kid. They're, you know, but no, they became a kind of media property, and it got incredibly negative in a lot of places. And his friends have been saying over the last few days that he warned them, he did say that it was too much and he couldn't cope, and a few days ago we think he took his own life. I don't think that's been made official yet, because it will have to be, that will be the result of an inquest, but it sounds very likely that he took his own life. The police found him dead unexpectedly, but with no one else involved, which is usually the language that they use for suicide. So really, really deeply sad, deeply, deeply sad. And I suppose it makes me mindful that, as I say, we are very, very quick to be negative in society these days. And I say we advisedly, because I take that on board myself, really take that, you know, it's so easy, isn't it, to sit there and go, oh, complete numpties, oh yeah, you know, and to be very negative. Even what I've just told you about EasyJet, I get frustrated about service I receive sometimes, but it's really important to me that I can't speak for anyone else, but that I stay as positive and as respectful and as well-meaning as I can. And actually, I think in the EasyJet exchange that I had on Friday, I was quite grumpy. I was a bit like, I wasn't as sort of conciliatory. I was probably a bit less friendly than I would normally be. Now, I shouldn't have to be friendly, it's not about that, but it is just about reminding myself that the world is not made a better place by me being grumpy and negative. Actually, the world is made a better place by me believing the best about people and seeking to, you know, stand up for what I have a right to, but also to be careful about how I am about other people. And I feel sorry for Jason's friends and family, because they watched a lot of people get very, very, very negative about him, and particularly the media, and it ended really badly. And I think that's very sad. And I feel like it'll be one of those moments, really, where there'll be some deep reflection going on. And that's probably no bad thing, because certainly the media and the academic world probably need to have a bit of a think about how that terrible situation unfolded in the way that it did. More news after this. It's Andrew True Connection and more.

for your True Connection. More news. Now let's talk about the thing, the noise, the sound, the shock, the minor heart attacks. The alert. Did you get it? The government alert, the national alert pertaining to high risk of wildfires, and please don't have a barbecue alert. Well, please don't use a, what's they called, disposable barbecue anyway, alert. I will tell you something, it was a great revealer of how many people don't put their phones on airplane mode, because it came out pretty much just as we were getting on our plane home from Belfast. And so I think I might have heard it on one or two phones before we took off. But as we came down low enough to get mobile signal, a long time before we landed, there are all these phones going off with this noise. And I was like, what is that? And let me tell you, hearing a loud alert sound on an aeroplane is not the way to lower your heart rate. That's all I could say. What on earth? And then I realised it was coming from all different places. I was like, well, it can't be anything. And they weren't making any announcements, so it can't be anything to do with the plane. And then, of course, as soon as I put my phone on, once we'd landed, I think Mandy put her phone on first, and she, my friend Mandy, she said, you just beware because you're probably going to get the alert. And sure enough, there it was. In fact, I got it twice. And, well, I got it four times because I got it twice on my phone and twice on my watch. So there you go. It has elicited fascinating reactions from people. Prisoners, stashed phones got discovered because they went off with the alert. So prison officers were able to identify prisoners that were hiding phones. It has the terrible thing of being, of often uncovering phones, which people who are experiencing domestic abuse are trying to keep secret, which is not good. It apparently caused a mass Googling of how do I turn off the alert system on my phone. So they're saying now that it might actually have been a bit counterproductive, because it might actually have been that it was that people don't like it, that people were bothered by it, and they're not interested in ever having it ever again. So there you go, a mixed thing. But and lots of people going, it was a completely inappropriate use of the system, which is an interesting thing. Was it serious enough? Was it a serious enough thing to use that system for? Interesting question. Right, let's do a couple more tracks, a little bit more news, and then we will go to the actual news, and then we will mull on all things touristy.

And what is it called, that song? No, it's not called that. It's called this. End of a Century. That's what it's called. So, a few more bits of news. If you're wanting an excuse not to eat healthy things, then microbiologists say that the thing they're most likely not to eat is lettuce. Because apparently something to do with the way lettuce is grown and imported and very often from other places, it's a great harbourer of nasty things. So there you go. If you want an excuse not to eat something green, just don't eat lettuce, because the microbiologists say it's most likely to be contaminated with something or other. Other things, fine. Lettuce, apparently not so much. The athletics, that's been going on, and you probably heard in the news that the men and the women both won their 4x100 meter relay last night. But what you might not know is that the medal ceremonies were postponed, and there was an arrest. Somebody was arrested for fraud. I'm trying to work out whether they might have been ticket selling or whatever. But there's a query as to whether there was something else going on, because when fans came out of the stadium in Birmingham, they've got a very efficient shuttle bus system for taking people back towards kind of public transport and car parks and stuff. And the shuttle buses weren't running at all, and there were armed police around. So apparently passengers waited like 2 hours before anything happened. And then a lot of them just walked to the railway station. So intriguing things going on outside the athletics last night, and presumably the medal ceremonies will be today. Also, really, really interesting piece in, I think it might be the Telegraph, about a woman who was jailed a bunch of years ago now for what they used to call Munchausen's syndrome by proxy. So the whole thing of your children, not always children, but usually children, wanting your children to be unwell in some way in order to get medical attention. And she had two children. And the second one had 325 medical appointments, 9 general anaesthetics before he was 6. And eventually the lady was discovered and she was tried and jailed. And suddenly he was entirely well, because of course she'd been messing with his blood sugar results and his urine samples and stuff like that to make him look ill when he wasn't ill. So she was jailed. And her older daughter, has made a documentary about it. And it's a very interesting story, with their mother takes part as well in it, and talks about her journey and so on and so forth. So very interesting. I might look for that, because that sounds like quite a story one way and another. Right, let's do one more song, and then we are into the 12 o'clock news and weather, and then we are into mulling on tourism. I'll tell you how to get in touch when we get going. This is Mimi Webb and House on Fire. I hope there aren't any.

0: Hang on a second. I've just gone and lost the news jingle. Well, that's not very helpful, is it? Hang on a second. Hang on a second. I'll play you the news without the ningle, without the jingle. Just imagine it. Ultimate Radio.
1: Reform UK has outlined plans to save £50 billion from welfare, warning that almost 3 million existing claimants could see their payments reduced or stopped. Robert Jenrick says the proposals would introduce a new health security allowance for people who are seriously ill, while support for less severe conditions would change. A fundraising campaign for the family of former Cambridge professor Jason Arday has raised more than £40,000. Matthew Dudley has the details.
2: The appeal was launched by the Windrush campaigner Sir Patrick Vernon after Professor Arday died in Battersea on Friday. He's now raised more than £40,000, a figure which is rising. A vigil in his memory is planned at Trafalgar Square later today.
1: 12 people have been killed in a bus crash in Hungary, with several others injured. In a statement, police said it was likely the driver fell asleep, causing the accident. And UK groundwater levels are in remarkable health despite widespread drought. The British Geological Survey says a wet winter means most aquifers remain at normal or above normal levels. From Radio News Hub, I'm Ben Monsey.
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1: Largely dry for England and Wales, with some sunny spells developing. Outbreaks of rain across Scotland and Northern Ireland. Feeling warmer in the south, highs of 26 degrees.
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Yes. It's Ultimate Radio on a Sunday morning, tipping over into afternoon. It's Lyndall Bywater. I'm here with the Sunday Breather. We're doing Sunday Breather things. Just to let you know that at 1 o'clock this afternoon, Mark will be here with the Music World Cup. It's the semi-finals this week. Both semi-finals will happen during the show. The first one between Canada and New Zealand will be in the first hour. The second one between Wales and Northern Ireland will be in the second hour. Please do tune in and vote, because we need to see who's going to make it through to the final next week. Very exciting. At 3 o'clock, Ian is here with Straight Up the 70s. 6 o'clock, it's Denise with Access All Areas. 8 o'clock, it's Corrie with The Folk Show. And at 10 o'clock, it's Shah in the Soul Shack till 1 o'clock in the morning. Holly, the auto DJ, will then play the music through the night. And Mandy will be here in the morning with the Monday morning, mid-morning music morning mix thing. It's great. It features the voting for the record of the week and the mid-morning muffin and things like that. All sorts of good stuff. Anyway, in this next hour or so, we are pondering tourism. So I'd just love to know, what have you loved doing when you've been a tourist? What sticks out in your mind, whether from childhood or from more recent years? Something that you've done that's been, as a tourist, that you've really enjoyed. Maybe an attraction. Or maybe it's just something a lot more prosaic, like eating ice cream or something. What do you love doing when you're visiting a place? Are there tourist attractions you visited and thoroughly enjoyed? This comes from me having just visited the Titanic exhibition, and I'm not normally a big tourist attraction visitor. I'll quite happily just wander around a place, get a feel for it, sit and drink a cup of tea, whatever, you know. But there are a few tourist attractions that I've kind of got in my sights and I've wanted to do, and Titanic was one of those. So it was a bit of a bucket list thing for me, and I was not disappointed. I have to say, it was fabulous, really, really good. Good mix of multimedia stuff, so stuff to listen to, stuff to look at, just a whole kind of atmosphere thing going on. I always love that. So it was well worth it for me. What makes a good tourist attraction? What is it about it that you love? What is it about it that creates that kind of yes, definitely go and do that, or yes, I definitely do that again, or whatever? What don't you like? What makes for a boring tourist attraction or a not very pleasant one? Let me know. You can email studio@ultimateradio.co.uk. You can also email the Weekly Mull if you've already got that one in your contacts. That's fine. Both of those are fine. You can text me or WhatsApp me on my number if you've got it. You can go to Facebook and you can messenger Lyndall Bywater or Ultimate Radio. If you look for Ultimate Radio UK, that's probably the best thing. You can also go to the Ultimate Radio WhatsApp chat thread and put something in there, and I'll keep an eye on that, along with all the other various channels to keep an eye on. Let's start here, shall we? This is very much not about being a tourist. This is Madness and Our House.

were playing live in Canterbury last Sunday. Could hear them out of my window. I could. Madness and our house. We are mulling on things touristy this morning, things that make for a good tourist attraction. In fact, before I move on to your thoughts, don't have very many, so if you want to contribute, that would be super. Otherwise, you'll just hear all of mine for the hour. Have got a couple. Thank you, Anna and Diane. I've both been in touch. So if you've got any touristy things you'd like to tell me, feel free. But it was very interesting because we went to Titanic on Thursday, and I would say it was multi-sensory. There were things to touch, there were things to listen to, there were things to there was stuff to read, and there was an audio guide, which I didn't use. Find audio guides a bit tricky if I'm actually with people, because you're sort of half concentrating on what the audio guide's saying, and it feels a little bit antisocial sometimes. So since there were four of us, I decided not to use the audio guide. But I could have done, and that would have given me an awful lot of information. Gemma was saying earlier that her experience of the Titanic exhibition was that there was just so much to read. It was overwhelming. And in fact, one of our party said the same thing. He's one of these people that doesn't like to leave anything unread. So he said it was really, really intense because he was trying to read all the panels. And there's so much. What impressed me actually about that exhibition was I thought you could have gone into that knowing either not knowing anything about the story at all and what happened, or knowing or being a nerd, you know. And they have to cater for both ends of that spectrum. So they have to cater for people who've never even heard about the Titanic disaster, which is true of quite a lot of American tourists by all accounts, through to people who have literally been studying it for years, loved it for years, and this is now the ultimate in Titanic experience that they want to go to. And it does that brilliantly, I have to say. If you're a nerd, there's very nerdy stuff, and if you don't know anything, you can just wander through and you can kind of catch the story and the basics, and it's really good. So it was multi-sensory, atmospheric. It's very atmospheric. You didn't feel like you were just walking through a kind of clinical place with glass cases and stuff in it. It was very atmospheric. There's a part at the end where there's a glass floor with some stuff underneath it, some video footage being shown underneath, and some very evocative music being played, and it's all brilliant, very, very good. And then the next day I went to Bangor Museum, because we were staying in Bangor, so we thought we'd go to the Heritage Centre, it's called. So we thought we'd go to the Heritage Centre. Now, I absolutely appreciate that the budget for the Heritage Centre in Bangor is nothing like the budget for the Titanic exhibition, but it sort of brought home what is good and what is not. Do you know what I mean? It brought home that difference. And what I would say, there were some positives. It started well. You went into the first room and it was all about monks, and you could ring a bell that is a replica of the Bangor bell, which is a particular bell what do you do with bells? Cast for Bangor Abbey. There was a monk robe that you could try on. There was a monk staff that you could hold. And then you went outside and there was a little a replica of a monk's cell, all made out of, woven out of branches and thatch. That was all excellent. Very, very good. Very evocative. But that was it. After that, it was just all very much glass cases and nothing atmospheric. It all felt very sort of just information-y. And then my heart lifted when we wandered upstairs. There was a little cinema, and it was like an old-fashioned cinema, and it had the candy floss machine and stuff at the back. Not actual candy floss, sadly. And it had a film reel, an old film reel of scenes from Bangor life playing. And it was absolutely brilliant, except that it was full of noisy children. So there were a lot of noisy children, so you couldn't actually hear the soundtrack at all. I couldn't anyway, and neither could anyone else, but they didn't really need to, but I did. And then I waited. It was going round and round, so I thought, well, just wait for all the kids to go. And they did go eventually, and it was fine. And then there was a door leading off the room into some other part of the complex, which was really squeaky. You know, one of those doors that squeaks from the moment you let go of it to the moment it closes. And so once the kids had gone, I still didn't hear anything because people were coming and going through the squeaky door. So when I went downstairs, I was like, do you know what?
you could have a really easy accessibility win here, because you've got a door which makes it very hard to hear the film, and if you just put a bit of WD-40 on it, it would solve it completely. And at first there were these ladies in the shop and they were like, oh yes, it's a bit annoying, isn't it? I think it's not just a bit annoying, it actually means that the one bit of the complex that I really can access, I can't access because of the squeaky door. I thought, I've never thought about that. She didn't say in that accent because she was from Bangor. But I've never thought about that, she said. So then the other lady went, I suppose we could just prop it open, couldn't we? I was like, that is a great idea. That would have made my cinema viewing even better. So there we go. Different places, contrasting experience. For me, it makes me realise that I need a bit more than glass cases and the occasional audio thing. I need it to be a little bit more immersive. That's what I decided, a bit more immersive. What have you done? Where have you been tourist-wise that you've enjoyed? What is it for you to be a tourist? What do you love? What do you not love? Let me know. Studio at ultimateradio.co.uk.

Lay Lady Lay, Bob Dylan, not necessarily a tourist suggestion. It's important to say that. Mulling on tourism, let's talk recreations, shall we? Because that's something that's come through from a couple of you in terms of things that you love. Diane in Ballarat in Australia says that there is a place called Sovereign Hill where they live, which is a recreation of a gold rush settlement from centuries ago when gold panning was the thing you went to Australia for, apart from committing crimes. She says it's absolutely fantastic, though admittedly a little far for a lot of Ultimate Radio listeners to visit, being as it's in Australia. I know, but that's the kind of place I love. I love a place, I do love a bit of a reproduction, a bit of a like a model village type place. I like that kind of thing. Anna says she remembers going to Edinburgh a few years ago with her sister, and they went down to something which she thinks is called the Real King's Close, and it's a kind of a recreation of an underground, or a preservation maybe of an underground settlement, which was really for people who were quite poor, kind of at the bottom of the economic ladder, shall we say. And it was this whole underground area where it was like a little underground village, really. And she says it was really interesting, very tactile, lots of things you could touch, lots of kind of atmosphere, a real sense of the place. I love those kind of things, those kind of reproductions. One of the things that is amazing when you go to my favourite bit of Disney World, which is Epcot, one of the things that's amazing about that is you've got different areas representing different countries, and a lot of what they do with those is to make it look like the country. So they build replicas of famous landmarks and stuff like that. And so although it's not authentic in that sense, there's a lot to stop and touch, there's a lot to feel, there's a lot of it isn't just a thing you're looking at in front of you, it's kind of all around you somehow, and I like that. Again, a bit immersive, isn't it? So places like that, have you ever been to the Black Country Museum? I haven't, but I don't think I have anyway, unless you went from school. So we might have gone from school, actually. And that's one of those places where you can that you've got all the trades going on, so you can see blacksmiths working and weavers and all sorts of things like that. And I do like places like that. We're talking tourism, things you love and don't love about being a tourist. And is there somewhere you've been that you would highly recommend? Feel free to let me know. studio@ultimateradio.co.uk or any other way you know how. Speaking of America, this is Razorlight.

does it feel to be lost in America? Good question, Razorlight. Very good question. Actually, I'm back to America in a few weeks' time because my nephew is getting married. And it's one of those situations where I could do with some kind of touristy recommendations. When I go to America, my visits have usually been to New York or Florida. And the tourism stuff you do there is a bit of a given, isn't it, really? You know, when you go to places and you don't need to think too hard about what you're going to do because there are just famous things that you're going to do. If you go to New York, you're probably going to... you might go up the Empire State Building or the Rockefeller Center, or you're going to go to the 9/11 Memorial, or you're going to go to Staten Island, or you're going to go to, you know, you're going to sail by the Statue of Liberty if you don't want to go to Staten Island. You know, all the stuff that you just know that you're going to do stuff at Greenville, South Carolina does not have quite so many obvious tourist suggestions as yet, but we're going for a week. So we're going to be needing to do a little bit of that research. What do you do? What do tourists do in Greenville, Carolina, apart from going to the wedding and the rehearsal dinner, which is the day before, which is looks like almost as big a do as the wedding. So there you go. Sometimes, Jane says, you go to a city where there's a heap of touristy things you could do, but you basically went because you wanted to spend some time with people. That's what she's doing this weekend. They are in Liverpool, but no Beatles tour for them, no stop by any of the, you know, no stop by the Liver Building, nothing, none of the, you know, no wandering around the docks or anything like that. Just good company. See, there you go. That's a good thing, isn't it? And I was going to play something by the tourists because it's that theme. And actually, I thought I might play this because this is entirely what you're saying, Jane. This is for when you don't want to be a tourist. I only want to be with you.

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or Ultimate Radio. So Paul Roberts says that for his 40th birthday in 2010, he went on the Magical Mystery Tour of Liverpool, which is where you get on a bus and they drive you to different Liverpool, to different Beatles related sites, I suppose, and they play you Beatles music along the way. So they take you to John Lennon's house and Paul McCartney's house. And did you go to the cabin? It's and he says he really, really, really enjoyed that. And then in 2024, he went to Strawberry Field. It's actually called Strawberry Field without the S originally, which is a redeveloped thing. And he said he really, really enjoyed looking around there. And he said as he wandered around the grounds, it was a very peaceful place. I have very particular special associations with that place because it belongs to the Salvation Army. So it is now a cafe, heritage centre, and a Beatles museum, and it's a place where people with learning disabilities can get work experience and stuff like that. And it also has a spiritual kind of component. So it's got a prayer room and various things like that. But back in the 2000s, it used to be a children's home. And the reason it has a Beatles connection is because John used to climb over the fence and play in the grounds with the kids from the children's home. And it stopped being a children's home. Oh, I'm going to go with 30 years ago now. Certainly 25, probably 30. And it was derelict for a while. And then some friends of mine took it on as a kind of a place, a prayer space and a place for community work. So they would feed people and look after people and support people and generally not particularly welcome tourists so much, but more for the local Liverpool scene. And I spent a lot of time up there helping them to develop it. And then eventually they found the funding to redevelop it properly. And it is a tremendous place, well worth a visit. Paul says he really, really enjoyed it. He went with a group of VI people and they just enjoyed wandering around. And the cafe's good. So I'm going to guess you'd have enjoyed the cafe. Some very nice food they sell. So there, yes, that's what Paul says. And can I play, of course, Strawberry Fields forever?

Oh, yes, that is the end. It's got false endings, that song, hasn't it? And I've been known before to come in too early. Strawberry Fields Forever, the Beatles playing that for Paul. Mark is another one who does like a bus journey. Oh, no, it wasn't the end. See, always. There they go. Still going in the background. Sorry, Paul. One day I'll learn. One day. Mark likes a bus journey. Paul was talking about going on the Magical Mystery Tour, where you get on a bus in Liverpool and they drive you around places to do with the Beatles. Mark says if he's going somewhere, he does like to do the bus tour. They are brilliant, aren't they? Some of them you even get like an audio guide that you can use. And if not, they often play information at you or from the bus. And he says he really likes it because you can learn a lot. And it's my kind of tour. Really, I think, although I do like the immersive experience, if it's not going to be immersive, then I want to just sit down and be told stuff and be comfortable. I'm all for that. And Mark says he particularly likes them in places like Paris, you know, the kind of big city type ones. He's done quite a few of those and he does enjoy those. Anna says actually that for the most part, her tastes in tourism have changed, really. She says back in the day, her and Phil would go to places. They would often do the experiences, you know, the jeep drives and the swimming with dolphins and things like that. And, you know, go and do something type holidays. Now she likes a bit of luxury, some good food and something quite relaxing. And yeah, I think our tastes do shift, don't they, over the years in terms of what we want. And sometimes you want to go to a place and you don't necessarily, you know, you don't necessarily want to experience, be immersed in anything apart from possibly the swimming pool. What you want is to get away from everything. And some people, you know, what you want is to go somewhere and just enjoy the experience of being in the hotel, being looked after, as it were, and not necessarily getting out and seeing the place or anything like that. It's the all-inclusive holiday thing, isn't it, which is, I think it's fair to say, become controversial in some contexts. You know, should we just go somewhere and live in a place in a hotel and never see any of the place? But you know what, if you want to get away, sometimes that's what you want to do, isn't it? Let's do this and then we'll come back to more of your thoughts. This is SWV and Right Here.

right here. Just imagine yourself on that sunbed, relaxing, taking it easy. Definitely not being a tourist in any way. Is that your thing? Alison says, by the way, that tastes do change. She used to hate olives and now she loves them. Now, that's just weird, isn't it? I do not love olives. I can't understand loving olives, really. But there we go. Tourism, that's where we are. We are here for another sort of 12, 13 minutes or so. Mark will be here with the Music World Cup. By the way, he says he fed you false information, everybody. It's Canada versus Northern Ireland and Wales versus New Zealand. There you go. Now, Jackie shared some memories that are quite familiar with me. She says she particularly remembers visiting the Pegasus Bridge Museum, which is in Calais, just outside Calais. And the Pegasus Bridge Museum commemorates the landing of the very first troops in Normandy. I mean, all of them, but in 1944, when the very first troops arrived, they parachuted into Calais Normandy. Sorry. Brain. They didn't come to Calais. That was the fake invasion that the army set up to try and fool the Germans. Apparently it fooled me too. No, they flew in to just outside Caen, and they flew to a place called Pegasus Bridge, which is now called Pegasus Bridge, and they landed just outside a cafe. And I remember going to the cafe where just outside the first paratroopers landed. They're about six of them, I think, and their job was to get everything ready for the troops to come in. And I remember going to the cafe. It's still there. You could still go and buy a tea. And in fact, the woman who runs it, certainly the woman who ran it about 10 years ago, was the granddaughter of the people who ran it during the war, and she remembers the troops coming in. So Pegasus Bridge Museum has a whole thing about how the troops came in, and Jackie says she remembers it, and it had audio stuff and some tactile stuff, and there was an outdoor bit as well, and the names of some of the service men who died as part of that invasion. And she says it was really quite a moving place to be in many ways, and it brought it home to you what they'd done. And she then says she went to Sword Beach, which is one of the beaches. There are several beaches where the troops landed. Sword Beach, I think, is where the British soldiers came ashore. And she says it's weird because there were just people playing on it. It was just a completely, you know, it's a normal beach. There were families, there were kids eating ice cream, there was all of that. And then you think about what it must have been like 75 years ago, at that stage, and just amazing. 82 years ago now, shocking. And I remember going to one of my most moving kind of visitor attractions would probably be Omaha Beach, actually, which is where the Americans landed. And it's interesting because the beaches are all very much the way they remember their troops is very fitting to the country they are. So the UK and there's a German memorial as well, and they're all quite understated. And then you go to Omaha Beach and they've got like a whole visitor center, and almost like a, I don't know how to explain that. It's very slick, it's very well done, there's lots of money been invested in it, but it is also deeply moving. There's lots of film footage of the stories of some of the soldiers that came over and stuff like that. And very moving. So Jackie remembering Pegasus Bridge, and she said there's a bit that you can climb up. She's not sure whether it is real or a replica. The Pegasus Bridge you actually can climb on, so I think that probably is real. When we went, they were lifting it up because it's one of those bridges that is a bit like Tower Bridge that splits in half and lifts up. And certainly last time I was there, they were lifting part of it, which was very exciting. So there you go. I think you can climb up onto the bridge, and you can get a feel for what it would have been like for those soldiers arriving in that place. So memories for Jackie, and she says, given the whole bridge thing, can I play View from a Bridge by Kim Wilde? I can.

old View from a Bridge. Jackie saying that being at Pegasus Bridge just made her so thankful for what those soldiers had given for her and for the life that she lives now. From Jackie to Paul Barnett. Paul says, having been a huge James Herriot fan, All Creatures Great and Small and all that, he and Jackie spent a long time trying to find the place that Darrowby, which is the town in the stories, was based on. And they went to loads of places and nothing quite landed, and then they discovered that it was Thirsk. And when they went to Thirsk, sure enough, it looked absolutely right. The market looks like it hasn't changed since the 1930s. The surgery is there as a museum, and it looks like it would have done at the time, and did in the books and did in the TV series. And the Drover's Pub is where Paul and Jackie stay when they visit Thirsk. It's visiting that whole thing of visiting somewhere that you've kind of always seen in your mind from reading and watching the TV, and actually going there and finding that it's real. I mean, that's your ultimate immersive experience, isn't it? That's it from me. Thank you so much for all your touristy thoughts. I've thoroughly enjoyed them, and I will see you on Friday for the new and now. Have a fantastic week. Mark is just around the corner with the Music World Cup semi-finals.

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1: Reform UK says the government led by the party would cut £50 billion from the welfare bill, according to plans set to be announced tomorrow. The proposals include replacing PIP and the health element of universal credit for working-age adults, with Labour calling the figures fantasy economics. More than £40,000 has been raised for the family of former Cambridge professor Jason Arday. Matthew Dudley has more.
2: Windrush campaigner Sir Patrick Vernon launched the GoFundMe appeal following Professor Arday's death in South London on Friday. Arday resigned as Professor of Sociology of Education last week following plagiarism allegations. A vigil is also due to be held at the National Gallery in London this evening.
1: Prime Minister Andy Burnham is continuing his summer tour of the UK, focusing on issues he says have been ignored by Westminster for too long. Hurricane Lala has strengthened into a Category 1 storm as it approaches Hawaii's Big Island. And British tennis player Arthur Ferry beat Australia's James Duckworth at the Cincinnati Open. That's the latest from Radio News Hub. I'm Ben Monsey.
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1: Largely dry for England and Wales with sunny spells, rather cloudy later with further outbreaks of rain across northern areas, with the rain heaviest in western Scotland. Highs of 26 degrees.
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difficult for you. I actually connected to the wrong encoder. Now, if you were listening on our test server, you've just heard the opening bit of the show. So I shall quickly recap, and we'll have to crack on because we're going to be a bit short on time now. So thank you to Lindell for the last 3 hours. It's the semi-final. It's all about...

0: versus New Zealand in the second hour. So, Kerry's here.
1: I'm here.
0: Yeah, she's actually put her thing on now.
1: I had my thing on. It's not me that can't work the equipment, dear. It's you.
0: Well, yeah, that's true. I did actually connect to the wrong thing. Anyway, never mind.
1: Hang the DJ.
0: So Kerry has got assistance with the
1: I've got assistant summariser.
0: Yeah. So. There you go.
2: I won't do the Chris Waddle.
0: No. You missed the Chris Waddle.
1: Yeah,
0: before.
1: it was very good.
0: But anyway, never mind. So how it's going to work, if you've not played before, here's how it works. I'm going to play a couple of songs, one representing each country, and that will go around three times with that one. They'll also, you can vote through the WhatsApp, because Kerry's now put a message in there. You can vote through email as well.
1: Hey, I was quicker on the uptake than you, love. Don't be starting on me this afternoon.
0: I put a message in at 12:30.
1: Yes, but you didn't get the radio station right, did you? Don't be starting.
0: I did. I just connected to the wrong server.
1: Exactly.
0: I connected to a server. Yeah. It was just the wrong one.
1: Yeah.
0: So it's Canada versus Northern Ireland in the first one. So we're going to have a Canadian act, then a Northern Ireland act. You can mark ultimateradio.co.uk if you want to send by email. Facebook.com/ultimateradiouk. If you want to get involved that way. Right, let's do it then. Let's go for Canada. You got it right this time. It's Backman Turner Overdrive. You ain't seen nothing yet.

0: Power Drive. You ain't seen nothing yet. Good afternoon.
1: Nor am I likely to. Be honest.
0: Indeed. Yeah. Good afternoon to a few people. Ali is tuning in. She's doing her. What's she doing? Her tax returns today.
1: Tax return Trailfer.
0: Yeah, tax return Trailfer. She's actually going to pay some tax. There you go. Actually, you know, I hope she isn't going to pay. Well, no, I hope she is going to pay some tax.
1: She's definitely paying tax.
0: Paying lots of tax, actually. I think probably more than me. Anyway, there we go. Ian is tuning in. I'm not sure if Elaine is as well, but Ian certainly is. Good afternoon to you. Jackie's been in touch as well. Steve-O's been in touch. And Randall has been in touch as well. He's out running today.
1: You're a good nil-nil draw, lad.
0: Yeah. Well, sadly, you won. You didn't lose. Anyway, never mind.
1: And it was only 70 minutes long, it would seem.
0: Was it?
1: Yeah.
0: Well, yeah. People probably got bored. It was, didn't it?
1: Shut up.
0: Anyway, right, so it's the keywords for this first matchup. It's going to be Backman, B-A-C-H, if you want to know how to
1: As
0: spell
1: in
0: it.
1: Richard.
0: Backman, and it's Fergal. Because we've got Fergal Sharkey, You Little Thief is the one. So which do you prefer, Backman or Fergal? Get in touch and we'll get the votes counted.

Thief Fergal Sharkey. So we're voting Bachman or we're voting Fergal. They're your keywords for this one. Good evening to Diane, to Graham, who are listening in Ballarat in Australia. I hope you're both very well. It's 10:15 and they're going to go to sleep in a bit. Well, you know, wouldn't be the first time people have gone to sleep listening to me. Wouldn't be the first time I've fallen asleep listening to me. Anyway, so we're voting Bachman and we're voting Fergal. And while you do the voting, this is 6 minutes long. You've got about 5.5 minutes while you listen to this from Jerry Rafferty. And it's Baker Street. Kerry's very excited about this. So she'd vote for this if she could. But sadly, she can't. Scotland went out ages ago. So, vote Fergal or vote Bachman. The choice is yours.

0: Rafferty, Baker Street. Right, let's fade your microphone up as well, actually. There you go. You're back in the mix.
1: Oh, gee, thanks.
0: There you go. So, you've been voting Fergal and you've been voting Bachman, and we do have a result.
1: We've also confirmed the result is accurate and valid. You know, we've got all the proper checks in place and everything.
0: VAR.
1: It's a clear and comfortable.
0: It's a clear one.
2: It's actually a shellacking.
0: What's the score then?
1: Tosh, you want to give the score?
2: Okay, it is Bachman 12, Fergal 4.
0: Oh, I see.
1: Bachman 12, Fergal 4.
0: So that makes it 1-0
1: to Canada.
0: 1-0 to Canada or to the Arsenal.
1: All
0: right, let's go see how this one pans out for the second one then. Representing Canada is this young gentleman. Well, he's not very young, actually. He's been around the music biz longer than I've been alive. It's Robbie Robertson and Somewhere Down the Crazy River.

people play games with the night. God, it was too hot to sleep. I followed the sound of a jukebox coming from up the levee. All of a sudden I could hear somebody whistling from right behind.

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Just making sure it wasn't going to feedback. That's Canada's offering for this. Did I mention DJ before? I think I did. DJ's tuned in. Jackie's in. I've seen messages from you. And Paul Roberts is tuned in as well. Good afternoon to you. As is Laura, who was misbehaving in Liverpool today, so she's chilling out today, I think, to recover as much as anything else. There we go. So we're voting for Robbie Robertson. We've also, up next, it's this lot, Snow Patrol. So we're voting Robbie or we're voting Snow.

Snow Patrol. So we're voting Snow, and we're voting Robbie. Robbie or Snow is who we're voting for. And while I do that, this is, how long? 6 minutes, 6¾ minutes, actually, so it's quite a long one. And there's a promo at the end as well. So the voting will close when the jingle happens. And while you listen to this from Guns N' Roses, Paradise City.

You've got about 2 minutes left to vote, so you're voting Snow, or you're voting Robbie. Snow or Robbie is what you're voting for. You've got just under 2 minutes left to vote.

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Yeah, right. Hi, this is Jim Pemberton, and I'd like to invite you to enjoy some decidedly uneasy listening music every Friday night at 10 o'clock UK time, right after Mark Fielding does the chart show. It's the Friday Night Free Ride, and it's 3 hours of the kind of music that I would play for you if you were attending a party at my house. Well, at least until the police came and shut it down. We're going to blow off the work week and have some fun with a bunch of good old rock and roll, some fun pop stuff, some old soul and funk records from the 70s and 80s, a little bit of disco sometimes, and we might even sneak in the odd country record here and there. It's going to be a great time every week, and your requests will certainly be welcome. Let me know what you want to hear via email at jim@ultimateradio.co.uk. 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
1: There you go. It's a Friday night free ride. Not quite as bonkers as that. It's usually live stuff now. It's how that plays out. But anyway, there you go. 10 o'clock Friday for that. We've just heard Paradise City while you were voting. And we've got a result. Everyone hit us with the result.
2: Go on, Tosh.
3: Right, okay. So, Robbie got the princely sum of 3. And Snow scored 16.
1: There you go. That's a pasting, really.
2: We've got a nice decider.
1: A decider. So this is how this is going to how it's going to play out. So we've got for Canada. This is Alana Miles and Blackbird.

0: Miles. That's the, I think I've probably played that off the album, to be honest. Don't remember this bit.
1: Really?
0: Well, I do actually. People always talked over it on the radio. There you go. It's Black.
1: Including you.
0: It's including me, in fact. So there you go, just to prove my point completely. So we're voting Alana, or we're voting Undertones. And it's Jimmy Jimmy.
1: Yay!
0: Which do you prefer, Undertones or Alana? That's what you're voting for. Undertones or Alana? This is quite short, this one, actually. So I'll have to play something long afterwards so you've got time to vote.

sense, I'm quite glad that's short, because we lost the first 5 minutes of the show, then we're a little bit behind. So, while you're voting for Undertones, or you're voting for Alana, you can listen to this from Ian during the Blockheads. I've whipped out my 12-inch of this one, and so you've got six and a half, well, probably about 6 minutes to vote, actually. You're voting Undertones, or

0: and never. In which case?
1: You've got about 3.5 minutes left to vote. Are you voting Undertones or are you voting Alana? You've got about 3.5 minutes-ish to vote.

0: into bed? Why don't you get back into bed? Why don't you get back into bed? Why don't you get back into bed? Why don't you get back into bed?
1: Reasons to be cheerful, part three.
2: Voting's closed, please don't vote anymore, it's not going to count. Voting's closed, we'll be back with the result in a moment.

0: cheerful.
1: There you go. Reasons to be cheerful, part three. And no, there was never a part two or one or four, for that matter, just in case you care. Ian Jury and the Blockheads. Right, there isn't going to be time for a commiserations, like only a victory parade today, because we lost the first 5 minutes. Right, so what's the result then for the final one? Okay. It's on a knife edge.
0: Right, Alana, 14. Undertones, 7.
1: Ooh, a bit of a comeback, because they were getting a bit of a pasting at one point. But there you go. So, congratulations to Canada. They are in the final. Brian Adams will be their victory parade and may well be making an appearance next week in the final. We may never know. Right, this takes up to the
2: we
1: news.
2: We may never know. I hope we will. That means you're not presenting it.
1: Yeah. That'd be good if I just cancelled the whole thing. Hilarious. It's not going to happen, though. I will be here next week, promise. Sorry, Brian.

0: And yes, he may well be in the final next week. Next week's going to be different. Rather than being just three rounds, it's going to be five, because there's only, obviously only one match to spread over 2 hours. So there's going to be five rounds, and then we'll have a bit of a World Cup music party at the end. I've not worked out how that's going to work yet. We'll do the news now, though.
1: Online, across the UK, and around the world, this is Ultimate Radio.
2: Reform UK has outlined plans to save £50 billion from welfare, warning that almost 3 million existing claimants could see their payments reduced or stopped. Robert Jenrick says the proposals would introduce a new health security allowance for people who are seriously ill, while support for less severe conditions would change. A fundraising campaign for the family of former Cambridge professor Jason Arday has raised more than £40,000. Matthew Dudley has the details.
3: The appeal was launched by the Windrush campaigner Sir Patrick Vernon after Professor Arday died in Battersea on Friday. He's now raised more than £40,000, a figure which is rising. A vigil in his memory is planned at Trafalgar Square later today.
2: 12 people have been killed in a bus crash in Hungary, with several others injured. In a statement, police said it was likely the driver fell asleep, causing the accident. And UK groundwater levels are in remarkable health despite widespread drought. The British Geological Survey says a wet winter means most aquifers remain at normal or above normal levels. From Radio News Hub, I'm Ben Monsey.
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2: Largely dry for England and Wales with sunny spells, rather cloudy later with further outbreaks of rain across northern areas, with the rain heaviest in western Scotland. Highs of 26 degrees.
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8: I'm going to play you music spanning several centuries. Hope you've got the time.
1: We've got it all.
0: Hello, we're back. Right, it's we're in the second hour. Yes, right, your microphone wasn't fading up at the time, Kerry. You'll be fine. I don't know what you said, but
9: we're talking about selling Alexander Isak to Preston North End if he doesn't come to the party for us this season.
0: I think you should. It'd be an amazing deal if we sold it for £1.50. Anyway,
9: I'll tell you what, I'd be happy to just get rid.
0: Anyway, there you go. No, I think you should keep him. I think he's been a tremendous player for you lot.
9: No, he really hasn't.
0: Let's move on into the second hour. It's Wales versus New Zealand in this second hour. By the way, Idris has confirmed that Laura's behaviour was thoroughly reprehensible. Laura says,
9: What went on
0: in Liverpool stays in Liverpool.
9: That's
0: apparently.
9: Well done, Laura.
0: So anyway, enough of this shenanigans. Let's crack on then with the second semi-final. Wales.
9: Wow, we managed to do it with 6 minutes gone last half.
0: I know.
9: It's all right. Don't be so square.
0: No, I'm not being square.
9: You are.
0: No, no.

0: Stereophonics. Have a nice day. Well, you know.
1: Thank you.
0: Have a nice
1: day. Thanks, Kelly Jones.
0: Indeed. So we vote in stereo or we vote in OMC, who are from New Zealand. OMC, I didn't know that they're from New Zealand until I was researching this. OMC, how bizarre.
1: Oh!
0: There you go. Kerry now knows who they are.

So we voted in stereo, or we voted in OMC. That was How Bizarre. This one's a track I'm about to play now. It's just under 5 minutes long, so you've not got that long to vote. I will give you a bit of a countdown. So you vote in stereo, or you vote in OMC while you listen to this from Kiki D. I've Got No Music In Me.

You've got 2 minutes left to vote. You're voting Stereo or you're voting OMC. And yeah, 2 minutes left to vote.

0: Oh, excuse me, that's a bad time to cough when I open the mic. There we go. Kiki D, I've got the music in me. Right, so we are now... have we got a result? Yeah, we have. Okay, so let's hear that result then.
1: So, Stereo 6, ooh. OMC 14.
0: That's a pasting. So, New Zealand go 1-0
1: up. It looked like it was going to be close.
0: It did.
2: It was neck and neck for a while, and then all of a sudden, it streaked away.
0: Yeah. Anyway, we'll do the next pairing now. So we have got who's this now? Catatonia.

0: It's Catatonia and Road Rage. So we're voting
1: Road Rage.
0: Yeah, she's very Welsh, isn't she? There's no disguising where she's from. She's the most Welsh person in the entire world, I reckon. So it's
1: even more Welsh than Kelly Jones.
0: Oh God, yeah, much more Welsh than Kelly Jones.
2: Swearing about Cardiff.
1: Arms apart.
0: Well, yeah, there is that. So anyway, they are, even Catatonia, are up against Daniel Bedingfield. We'll do this one.
1: Darling.
0: Hello, yeah, indeed. Well, quite.
1: You'd have been none of that, Daniel.
0: This is never going to leave you.

0: Daniel Bedingfield, Never Gonna Leave Your Side. So we're voting Daniel or we're voting Catatonia.
1: I'm not counting yours, Jack. You didn't write it properly.
0: Oh, that, we're not having any of that. We'll have to get a VAR on this.
2: It's all right, Jackie. I've counted. All right, VAR is overruled.
0: Yeah, VAR looking into that. Right. So we'll do this one now. While you vote, this is, how long is it now? 5.5 minutes. And when the jingle starts, the voting stops. You've got Madonna and hung up.

0: So voting is just about to close. Please don't vote anymore. Voting has now closed. That's a squeaky toy.
1: Huma said she's voting for Daniel.
0: She's not voting for anybody.
1: Also
0: no, neither of them said that. We'll do a quick break and we're back with the result next.
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4: 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We have got another cryptic challenge for you. 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
0: There you go. Filthy Apsy will be back on the
1: Breakfast Show. Filthy Apsy?
0: Yeah, that's what she's called, because she's filthy.
1: How very dare...
0: You what?
1: Casting aspersions about your wife, Andrew.
0: Yeah, well, he knows. It's fine. there we go.
1: Get him told.
0: So, there you go.
1: That's an extra vote for Daniel.
0: No, it's
1: penance.
0: Not. An extra vote for Daniel. VAR will have to get involved now. Voting's closed anyway. And the result is...
5: Right, Catatonia, 10.
0: Yeah.
5: Daniel, 8.
0: Yes.
5: Unlucky.
0: There you go.
1: Unlucky. Look, here's what you could have won.
0: Here's what you could have won, indeed. Yeah, anyway, let's just move on. Right, the final one. It's going to be a decider, isn't it? It's 1-1.
1: Yes, it's bigger now. Now, this is a tough round, this, I have to say.
0: So, the choices are, for Wales, Scritti Politti.

0: There you go. Scritti Blitti, the word girl, brackets, flesh and blood.
1: Really?
0: To give it its full title. Yeah.
1: Oh, I never knew that.
0: Yeah. There you go. It's in brackets and everything. So you can vote Scritti or you can vote Natasha. It's Natasha Bedingfield, Unwritten.

0: It is Natasha Bedingfield, Unwritten. Oh, what are you laughing at? Are you not allowed to tell us?
1: Jackie and I were simply lusting after Green Guards.
0: Oh, yeah, so all you women do. See, if we blokes were lusting now, we'd be sex pests.
1: No, you wouldn't.
0: Well,
1: no, you wouldn't.
0: We probably would be. Yeah. Anyway, there you go. So we are voting either Skritti or Natasha. You can vote either way, whichever takes your fancy. And while you do, you can listen to this from Marillion. I'll put the album version of Incommunicado in, so you've got just under 5 minutes to vote.

0: There you go. Marillion, there you go. Let's fade that up a bit more. There we go. Incommunicado from Marillion. That wraps up the voting for today. We've only got the victory praise. But who has won? That's the question. And only Santosh.
1: Santosh? Has the, has the answer. Oh, you know, he doesn't. Right. Kerry has the answer.
2: Okay, do you
1: want
2: to give the final
1: no,
2: one?
1: No, you give it.
2: Okay, right. It's, so,
1: as the guest.
2: Richie, 12. Natasha, 8.
0: Ooh, so,
1: good showing by the Bedingfields, but just
0: they,
1: not good
0: they leave
1: enough.
0: With nothing.
1: They leave with nothing.
0: Goodbye.
1: Your BFH. Bus Faro.
0: Yeah. Get, okay, I'm not giving him his Bus Faro. I'm back to New Zealand.
1: If you are pressed to get a bus.
0: I was going to say, a big paddle bus.
1: An Airbus.
0: Yeah, it'd be an Airbus. Airbus.
1: A380 or 330, whatever it is.
0: Well, the 380s were those great big massive things that were like the size of a, you know, skyscraper or something like that. I'm sure how the things got off the ground. It baffles me. Anyway, so that means the final next week will be Canada versus Wales. Ooh. It's going to be a big one. There's going to be five rounds to get through. So we'll do three in the first hour. We'll do two in the second hour. Then we'll declare the winner and we'll all have a bit of a party, really. I think that's probably a good idea. Right, so to celebrate, I may even get time to squeeze in an Irish song, actually, because we didn't get a kind of commiseration like for Northern Ireland. So we'll do that a bit later on. But victory parade for Wales. This one from The Alarm, Rain in the Summertime.

0: There we go. The Alarm on their Victory Parade. They may well be making an appearance next week in the final as well. Kerry, can you not please,
1: please
0: not die on air? It's bad for the radio station.
1: Oh, ever sympathetic husband. That's
0: me.
1: Right.
0: That's how we roll. Let me quickly run through the schedule for the rest of today. I don't know any details on this. There are details out there. Please look in the announcements group if you want to know exactly
1: the details.
0: Well, I'll tell you what's coming up. There is Ian Beverley coming up after me, taking you straight up the 70s for 3 hours.
1: And have you got the stamina?
0: He will. He'll have some number. He'll have some number 16s. Today from the US chart and the UK chart. He'll have a featured album and an artist in development throughout the decade. He'll also have the birthday book open and he wants your 70s requests. ian@ultimateradio.co.uk if you want to send him an email. It will be...
1: Does he have a death day book open? Because today Elvis died. Well, today Elvis died.
0: Yeah, he did, actually. Maybe he could commit...
1: 16th of August. I know this because I was watching Elvis films while sitting in my theatre.
0: Oh, dear. Anyway, right. Yeah. So, anyway, can we move on from that? coming up after Ian, after me, it's going to be Ian. I've just done that. Then it's going to be Denise with Access All Areas from 6 to 8. Corrie will be on Folk from 8 till 10, and Shah will be on the Soul Shack from 10 o'clock. Right, that's how we roll. I'm running out of time a little bit, so commiserations to Crowded at House. Don't dream it's over. Well, it is over for them, so they can stop dreaming, really, I suppose.

0: Thank you so much to everyone for voting and taking part today. It's been a load of fun. And don't forget, the final next week will be Canada versus Wales. And commiserations to Northern Ireland, who I'll play their walk-off song in a minute, or their going-home song. Commiserations as well to New Zealand, who are fading away in the background. And whatever you do, stick around. Ian's up next. And then Denise, then Corrie, then Shah. And I'll do this one to go out with. I found some Clodagh Rodgers.
1: Clodagh
0: Rodgers.

0: 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This is Ultimate Radio.
1: Reform UK says the government led by the party would cut £50 billion from the welfare bill, according to plans set to be announced tomorrow. The proposals include replacing PIP and the health element of universal credit for working-age adults, with Labour calling the figures fantasy economics. More than £40,000 has been raised for the family of former Cambridge professor Jason Arday. Matthew Dudley has more.
2: Windrush campaigner Sir Patrick Vernon launched the GoFundMe appeal following Professor Arday's death in South London on Friday. Arday resigned as Professor of Sociology of Education last week following plagiarism allegations. A vigil is also due to be held at the National Gallery in London this evening.
1: Prime Minister Andy Burnham is continuing his summer tour of the UK, focusing on issues he says have been ignored by Westminster for too long. Hurricane Lala has strengthened into a Category 1 storm as it approaches Hawaii's Big Island, and British tennis player Arthur Ferry beat Australia's James Duckworth at the Cincinnati Open. That's the latest from Radio News Hub. I'm Ben Monsey.
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1: Largely dry for England and Wales with sunny spells, rather cloudy later with further outbreaks of rain across northern areas, with the rain heaviest in western Scotland. Highs of 26 degrees.
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1: And a very good afternoon. How are you all? Sorry, as soon as I said that, I want to clear my throat. Hang on. A big thanks to Mark and to Kerry for the last 2 hours. Oh, it's getting excited. It's going to be a brilliant final next week in the World Cup of Music. But it's just turned 3 o'clock on this Sunday afternoon here in the UK. That's 10 a.m. US Eastern. You ready? Let's get straight up the 70s.

indeed. For the next 3 hours, it's all about the 1970s, music from all backgrounds, all genres, well, I was going to say literally all genres, but a good spread of them as well. All the usual features and much, much more. I'll tell you about that in a few moments' time after the first song this afternoon from Earth, Wind and Fire and Boogie Wonderland. Good afternoon. It's Straight Up the 70s with Ian here on Ultimate Radio, right the way through.

Wind and Fire, along with the Emotions and Boogie Wonderland, starting this afternoon with another edition of Straight Up the 70s here on Ultimate Radio. Plenty to come over the next few hours. Plenty and much more. Thanks again to Mark. He'll be back this coming Wednesday with the Mark Fielding Show from 7, and then the chart show this coming Friday from 7. 1975 being in the charts. Now, let's see what's happening this afternoon. Give myself a reminder. Hopefully convince you to know that I know what I'm doing. Evolutionary artist of the decade, Candy Staten, fair range of tracks from right across the decade, from her number of albums that she released. Also be playing, you know, the obvious ones from her as well. Our featured album comes from Sailor, the UK-based band formed in the early 70s. Their first album released in 1974. I'll tell you more about that. It's a bit of a saucy one as well, so... Two tracks from that in the first hour, two in the third. It being the 16th, it's number 16s from three more charts from the UK and US on this day in 1971, 73 and 78. The UK one's coming up after the news at 4, the US after 5. And there's more. The Birthday Diary is open as well. We'll be playing tracks from artists who would have had or are having their birthdays over the next few days. In fact, the first one, we've had to go to Tuesday the 18th. Nothing before that. Much 70s related anyway. Your dedications, your mentions and your 70s requests very much welcome this afternoon. Ways to get in touch: you can email ian@ultimateradio.co.uk, send a message via WhatsApp, either via the chat group or directly, or go on to facebook.com/ultimateradiouk to get your message to me. It's Straight Up the 70s with me, Ian, here on Ultimate Radio. Right, let's go to the Fleetwood Mac album. This is Rhiannon. Very good afternoon to you.

Rhiannon from Fleetwood Mac. Good afternoon. How are you? Hope you're well on this very cool day today. And it was nice, actually, when I got up this morning to go outside and discovered it had rained to a certain extent. It's nowhere near the amount that we need, but just a different feel to things. As I say, lots of things happening this afternoon, lots of features, all the usual stuff between now and 6 o'clock. Right, let's get on with things. Oh, just more importantly, very good afternoon on the chat. Good afternoon to Natalie. I've seen your message and hope that you are well. Sailor is our featured album this afternoon from, would you believe, Sailor. Their debut release, released in August 1974, originally touted as a concept album. And I've got to word this, got to be very, very careful about it, because I don't want it to be taken too seriously, because I don't think they were intending it necessarily to be so. It is a tale of nautical adventures and prostitution. And that's where the saucy bit really came into it. And there are themes of those running throughout the album. The first track that I'm going to play was on side one of that release. It's called The Girls of Amsterdam.

Ralph McTell from his Street album, and that is called Heron Song. Before that, we heard from the first track from our featured album this afternoon from Sailor, entitled Sailor, then they're called The Girls of Amsterdam. Good afternoon to Denise. Also, good afternoon to Pete as well. Lovely to hear from you. Hope you're all having a good day so far. It's been good. Been really, really nice. Steak for dinner today. If anybody's interested in that, but it was nice, if I do say so myself, and I rarely do. So, you know, we'll keep on that tack. Birthdays. The birthday diary is open. Related artists from the 1970s. Those who are with us, but those who are no longer with us as well. And that is certainly the case with this next artist. We go to the 18th of August, born that day, 1944. This artist was a member of the Move, bass player and one of the lead singers from the band, but he left in late 1969 to pursue a solo career, and especially in more on the cabaret circuit. And into the 1970s, he started recording TV themes, and that's what I'm going to play now. I'm talking about Carl Wayne, who sadly passed away quite a few years ago now. And from the talent show, I always say with these things like the X Factors and Opportunity Knocks and all of those, we just say a bit with a bit of hesitation and reservation, but there's lots of talent on there. Sometimes there isn't. Anyway, from the talent show, New Faces, here's the theme of that. And see if you remember this from all those years ago. This is You're a Star.

You're a star, Carl Wayne. He would have been celebrating his birthday, his 82nd birthday, this coming Tuesday, the 18th of August. More from our birthday diary a little later on in the hour, but it's time to introduce you to our evolutionary artist of the decade. Each week I bring you, if in the case of this week's, it's a solo artist, but it may be more than that, maybe a band, maybe a trio, maybe a duo. But each week it would track their progress through the decade, through their album work and also their more sort of well-known stuff as well. Canzetta Maria Staten was born in March of 1940, still alive, aged 86. And she was born in Huntsville, Alabama. She was sent to school at the age of 11 to Nashville, Tennessee, to the Jewel Gospel Academy, where her talent for singing was soon spotted by her peers and her pastor, who along with her sister Maggie and another member of the school, formed the Jewel Gospel Trio, performed on the gospel circuit, releasing several songs in that genre between 1953 to 1963 under that title. However, after that point, she went solo, and by the end of the decade, she'd been introduced to Rick Hall, who pushed her into a career, into a mainstream career. And this is where we pick up the story musically. She released her first album in 1970 called I Am Just a Prisoner, and taken from that, this is a track called Evidence.

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1: We've got a golden mashup between 9 and 10. We have got another cryptic challenge for you. And the record of the week, of course, how can we forget that? That'll be coming up around 8:15. And we're on the letter K's today for our three lively tunes.
0: Everyone's always welcome to Mandy's for Breakfast.
1: 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She is not coming in. I repeat, not coming in.
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1: Can I say kick ass, please, management?
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In her early career, she was marketed as the Queen of Southern Soul, and you can see why, really, with her voice. Brilliant. That's taken from her 1974 album, Candy, But I Do. Before that, from her 1970 album, we played the track Evidence. Now, there were a couple of albums between the ones that are featured there. One called Stand By Your Man, which was released in 1971, and also Candy Staten, self-titled album in 1972. She had quite a bit of early success with her covers of Soulification. Oh, I've been practicing that whilst cooking. Not just speaking it, not it's not a kind of weird behavior, may I add. But she, where was I? I've just lost the track. Yes, Stand By Your Man, which was a big hit for Tammy Wynette in 1975. But she did a version of that prior to that and did her own soul angle on it, and also had some success in America with a version of Elvis Presley's In the Ghetto. Right, more from Candy Staten in just under an hour's time. I'm sure I'll get to play something before 4 o'clock. Very good afternoon. If you've just joined us, it is Straight Up the 70s here on Ultimate Radio with me, Ian, through until 6 o'clock. Good afternoon to Jackie, who's just got home. Brilliant. Oh, after a very busy weekend. In fact, she was sat just to my left last night. We had absolute ball with the Saturday night show, and lovely to see both your very good self and Paul. It's always nice to welcome people. So, oh, it's great. Great.

Elton John and Goodbye Yellow Brick Road. Now, if you'd like a request, a mention, a dedication, or anything else that is perfectly legal, then get in touch, ian@ultimateradio.co.uk. Send a message via our WhatsApp chat group. Good afternoon to you there. Talking about sausage and mash at the moment, which is very nice indeed. I'll send it via our Facebook page, facebook.com/ultimateradiouk. And happy to do that. So as long as I can find a song, then happy to play you a request. Now, few days ago, I was watching on YouTube a copy of the recording of the Imagine album, John Lennon, and it was a very strange thing for them to do, because they'd let a camera in to do the filming the recording of the album, and it baffled me in a sense, because only a year or so before, the cameras were allowed in to the Beatles recording Let It Be, and John Lennon and George Harrison, who were both on the recording of the Imagine album, they found that the Get Back sessions really, really, really bad. Really, they found it a toil and just a very, very bad experience. So it just amazed me that he was allowing that to happen. Anyway, it was an interesting process involving Phil Spector as producer of that, but also just interesting. I like to see how songs are put together, how they're produced, and it was just interesting to see that. Now I'm going to play a song that most of the film concentrated

on from its beginnings through to its final recordings, and I think it's an absolutely beautiful song. Again, it's, I know this is waffling on just a little bit and going into different tangents, but interesting again that John Lennon would criticize Paul McCartney for being very sort of old granny music, he would state it as, doing lots of sort of old type of tunes and slow tunes and ballads and things like that. And John Lennon himself could knock out and was prone to knocking out the odd ballad and very soft song himself. And this is the case with this one. This is called Oh My Love.

That included George Harrison on guitar. Nicky Hopkins was on one of the pianos. There's two pianos playing on that track. And Klaus Voormann, a person who they knew, the Beatles knew way back in their Hamburg days, but he had a fairly extensive music career of his own, playing with such bands as the Plastic Ono Band and also Manfred Mann, plus others. And produced by Phil Spector. That is Oh My Love, and that is taken from John Lennon's 1971 album Imagine. Right, back to our featured album this afternoon from 1974, Sailor. It did, as their debut album, receive fairly favourable reviews and a fairly favourable reception. With one critic, you know what we think of critics, don't you? Yeah, I know, but this is interesting what he was saying. He said it was an album that dealt with some various serious subjects in a light-hearted way. Well, there you go. Make up your mind about that one. But the second track from the Sailor album is this one. It's called Josephine Baker.

0: Could I please take a good excuse? 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Please let me stay just one more night. Oh, could I please stay I wash up the dishes. Let me stay. I make up the bed, yeah. Please won't you let me stay. I take out the garbage. Please,
1: one more.
2: No!
3: I do all the shopping. I do all the
1: bonkers. Yeah, one, just one more night. That from Yellow Dog. Actually, that was a request just hanging over from yesterday's randomizer, which was yesterday morning between 8 and 11. Final hour was 1978. Right, so let's try and squeeze two more in before the news. We'll just be gone 4 o'clock. Before I do that, by the way, good afternoon to Sue, who I believe is listening. Sue Smith, great to have your company. Denise has passed the message on, so thank you for coming back to the 70s with us all on this Sunday afternoon. Now, let's go back to the birthday diary. We're on the 18th of August. Go back to 1949. Nigel Griggs, a bassist, guitarist, one of the vocalists, with New Zealand band Split Enz, who had quite a few releases through the late 70s into the early 80s. They included the Finn Brothers, Tim and Neil, who would then go on to form Crowded House. But taken from their 1979 album Frenzy, this is a track called Masterplan.

0: Nigel Griggs, born the 18th of August 1949 of Split Enz. More from our birthday diary in the next hour. Also got number 19s of this, number even 16s of this day. I'll tell you why I said that. It's because I was doing the rock and roll years. Come on, you know, you can excuse me, can't you? Yes, the golden years, they're the ones for the 19th, this coming Wednesday. That's why I've got it all mixed up. So number 16s of this day from 1971, 73 and 78 from the UK charts. They're coming up in just a few moments' time. We've also got two more tracks from Candy Staton, who is our featured artist. Your requests, dedications and mentions as well, all between now and 6 o'clock here on Straight Up the 70s here on Ultimate Radio, broadcasting at 192 kilobytes per second right across the UK and around the world. 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It's just turned 4 o'clock and it's time for the news from Radio News Hub.
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2: A murder investigation has been launched after the death of a man who was bitten by a dog in Wakefield. It happened yesterday during an altercation on a footpath off Blacker Lane. Detectives have appealed for witnesses to come forward. More than £40,000 has been raised for the family of former Cambridge professor Jason Arday. Matthew Dudley reports.
3: Windrush campaigner Sir Patrick Vernon launched the GoFundMe appeal following Professor Arday's death in South London on Friday. It's now raised more than £40,000 and is still rising. Arday resigned as Professor of Sociology of Education last week following plagiarism allegations. A vigil is also due to be held at the National Gallery in London this evening.
2: Actress Amanda Abington has reached a five-figure settlement with the BBC. It's over bullying allegations she made about her time on Strictly Come Dancing. And UK groundwater levels are in remarkable health. That's according to researchers who say aquifers are at normal levels despite widespread drought. From Radio News Hub, I'm Grace McIntosh.
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2: Cloudy with further outbreaks of rain across northern areas, but mostly a dry evening elsewhere. Lows of 15 degrees Celsius in the south and 12 in the north.
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5: Clap your hands, clap your

Three number 16s from this day in three different years from the UK charts. Dancing in the City, Marshall Hayne, going back to 1978. From 1973, Donny Osmond. I could hear the screams from here. Well, screams of love and screams of derision, maybe, with Young Love and Get Down and Get With It, a bit of Noddy. Yes, he was here last night. So 1971, no, he wasn't. Slade, there with their first hit here in the UK. Very good afternoon to you, it's Ian. With Straight Up the 70s with you through until 6 o'clock. Lots of ways to get involved with dedications, with mentions, and also with requests, which I've got some of those in this hour. 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Send me a message via WhatsApp or facebook.com/ultimateradiouk on our Facebook page there. Spread the word, tell lots of people about what's happening here on Ultimate Radio by sharing our Facebook page. If you haven't liked it already, you can like it and share it to all your contacts, so we don't want to have this as a secret. You know, we want people to know about the range of shows that we do on the station. And now, as you heard just about an hour ago with the World Cup of Music, things like that, absolutely brilliant, getting you involved, right involved with the things that are going on here at Ultimate Radio. Right, more music coming up, a request for Jackie very soon. But before that, let's go with to the great Rock and Roll Swindle. The Marvellous Rock and Roll Swindle, where the Sex Pistols, who were not known for being very sentimental about music of the past, kind of got a bit about that with this album. And this is Something Else.

0: something else.
1: Just turned 4:15 on this Sunday afternoon. Those were the Sex Pistols and their version of the Eddie Cochran song, Something Else. I think they're featuring Sid Vicious on lead vocals. Very, very troubled life that he had. Now, on to request, and this is something you can do if you've got something in mind you'd like to hear on this Sunday afternoon, then let me know about it. If you've got a favourite artist you want to tell me about, or you know, a particular song you'd like to hear, then ian@ultimateradio.co.uk or any other means you know how to get hold of me, and I'll do my very best to play that between now and 6 o'clock. Jackie's been in touch, and she's been sat down, just wanted to get going because she's got things to do. The usual Sunday afternoon routine, such as ironing. Oh, I'd be sat waiting to do that. It's not one of the most favourite tasks in the world, but it has to be done. And she's put some requests in to go along with that, although they're not songs necessarily about ironing. We go to 1973 for Jackie's first choice. And here's Yes and Wondrous Stories.

don't know where my head was when I said this was 1973. Of course it wasn't. It was 1977. I tell you what I was thinking about. I was thinking about the Manfred Mann's Earth Band song, Joybringer, which that's exactly the year that came out, which I always get. I don't get mixed up, but I kind of associate between the two with a very similar with the keyboards and all of that. And just looking at the background to the track, it was recorded at Mountain Studios in Montreux, where they were recording material for the Going for the One album, and a bit of shenanigans going on in terms of the keyboardist. That the keyboardist at the time, Patrick Morris, had left or been told to leave, and they wanted Rick Wakeman to come back to play on the album. Yes, very famous keyboardist who had some eccentric ways in his day. And when he sort of banks of keyboards on stage, and he used to let the rest of the band play, and whilst he used to order a takeaway curry, which he used to have delivered to the stage, or just things like that. Good lad. Right, back to the birthdays, the birthday diaries. As birthday diary for this week, we're still on the 18th, aren't we? Yes, the 18th, which is this coming Tuesday. Born on that day in 1950, it's Dennis Elliott of Foreigner, and taken this from their one of the 70s albums. This is You're All I Am. It's all right. I never knew a man. I'll explain what's going on in a few moments' time. Sounding distracted.

their Double Vision album, You're All I Am, that is Foreigner. And as Jackie said, sounding a bit like Queen, they do, yeah, very, very much so. Anglo-American band formed in the mid-70s and, of course, had big hits with things such as Cold as Ice and also I Want to Know What Love Is, yeah, all that kind of stuff in the 1980s. Now, on to our featured artist this afternoon, Evolutionary Artist of the Decade, Candy Staton. We've reached the early to mid-70s, and she concentrated on soul music for the first part of her career, but as musical trends changed, she did as well, and she embraced the disco movement from 75 onwards, reaching 1976. That was a massive breakthrough year in terms of chart success. She was introduced to musician and producer David Crawford, who turned her music into disco, and her next album and major single in that particular year was Young Hearts Run Free. And taken from that particular album is our next track. This is called You Bet You're Sweet.

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taken from her 1977 album Music Speaks Louder Than Words. That's a track called Main Thing from Candy Staten. Before that, You Bet Your Sweet from her 1976 album Young Hearts Run Free. We'll be hearing again from Candy Staten before the news at 5 o'clock. But a very good afternoon to you. Welcome along to Straight Up the 70s here on Ultimate Radio. Lots of talk going on about food at the moment on the chat group. This is the good thing about it, because, you know, chat conversation can go in so many different directions. And from talking about bratwurst through to coleslaw and also fish and chips, strawberries, tartar sauce, lovely. Keep it going. Our WhatsApp chat group is there. If you're not a member of it, then let any of the presenters know. We'll get you signed up to that as soon as we can. Facebook.com/Ultimate Radio UK is another way to get in touch this afternoon. Now, here's a song that I used to play quite a bit. I used to be requested quite a bit when I started Straight Up the 70s. In fact, when I started here on Ultimate Radio about 11 years ago now. It's coming up to that anniversary again. Oh, crikey.

On to the next request. And Paul McCartney, after leaving the Beatles, didn't want to be reminded too much of the Beatles. And for the first few years of his solo and Wings career, wouldn't consider playing Beatles songs in any live sets that he did, because he just wanted, it was just too much of a painful memory, certainly with the latter years of that band. However, as the decade progressed, he did start to bring some Beatles songs into his act, starting really with the One Hand Clapping Sessions. There are, that has been released as an album, and there's some examples of it on there, of him bringing some Beatles songs into the band. Now, by 1975 into 1976, when he went on first the Australian tour and then the famous and very lucrative Wings Over America tour, he started playing a number of Beatles songs in the act. And Jackie has asked for one of those from the Wings Over America album specifically. I could have played the Let It Be version because that obviously was released in 1970. But Jackie has asked for this, so absolutely, this is Paul McCartney and Wings.

A fine version of his classic song from the classic. Well, I suppose we could classify Let It Be as a classic album of the Beatles. Some great tracks on it, for sure. That was one of them. Long and Winding Road there from Paul McCartney. Back to our birthday diary. Sorry, that was for Jackie as well. To our birthday diary, going to the 19th of August, 1940. Sadly, again, no longer with us. Actor and musician Johnny Nash, born that day back in 1940. And let's go with this one. I can see clearly now. Good afternoon, it's Ian with Straight Up the 70s.

Labby Siffry, and It Must Be Love. The news is coming up in a few moments' time, a few minutes' time, at 5 o'clock from Radio News Hub. Into the third hour, then we'll go with the number 16s from this day in the US charts in 1971. I can tell you're going to start with some James Brown. Right, yeah, and 1973 and 1978, two more tracks from our featured album Sailor by Sailor. At least, well, there's going to be three tracks from Candy Staten in the next hour, and your mentions and requests. Remember, you can get in touch by email, ian@ultimateradio.co.uk. Send me a message via WhatsApp or via facebook.com/ultimateradiouk. Also be letting you know what's happening here on Ultimate Radio over the next 24 hours. All the usuals, well, most of the usual shows will be here. Keep up to date daily with what is happening on the station by following us on Facebook. As mentioned before, our Facebook address is facebook.com/ultimateradiouk. Now, Candy Staten is our evolutionary artist of the decade. She started in the early part of the 70s, really with soul music, but she embraced disco music from the mid-70s onwards. Now, like it or don't like it, probably one of the biggest proponents of the disco music in and around that time were the Bee Gees, having massive success with Jive Talking, really onwards from that to the end of the decade, being involved with Saturday Night Fever as well, and having such hits as Tragedy and Night Fever and all of those. One of their songs, though, just turned out to be a second hit in the UK's for Candy Staten, as in 1977, from her album Music Speaks Louder Than Words. This is going to take us up to the news at 5. It's Nights on Broadway. 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
1: A man has died after being bitten by a dog during an altercation on a footpath in Wakefield. It happened yesterday off Blacker Lane in the Calder Grove area of the city. West Yorkshire police say a 55-year-old man has been arrested on suspicion of murder and one other offence. A fundraising campaign for the family of former Cambridge professor Jason Ardaghan has raised more than £40,000. Matthew Dudley reports.
2: The appeal was launched by the Windrush campaigner Sir Patrick Vernon after Professor Ardaghan died in Battersea on Friday. He's now raised more than £40,000, a figure which is rising. Professor Ardaghan had resigned from his post as the Professor of Sociology of Education last week after allegations of plagiarism were made against him. A vigil in his memory is planned at Trafalgar Square later today.
1: And Hearts storm into the last eight of the Premier Sports Cup after a 6-2 win over Inverness. The Jambos survived a second-half wobble before scoring four late goals. From Radio News Hub, I'm Grace McIntosh.
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1: Cloudy with further outbreaks of rain across northern areas, but mostly a dry evening elsewhere. Lows of 15 degrees Celsius in the south and 12 in the north.
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6: 1, 2, 1, 2, 3,

there you go. That's the lottery of this feature, where you just pick the number of the date of the day and apply it to a series of charts from years from the 1970s. And there from the US charts this day in 1978, Jerry Rafferty, number 16, with Baker Street. Before that, we had Seals and Croft and Diamond Girl. And before that, James Brown and Hot Pants, part 1, 2, and 3. Brilliant. There you go. Number 23 is coming up next week from three more years from the 1970s. But a very good afternoon. We're well into the third hour of Straight Up the 70s here with me, Ian, on Ultimate Radio through till 6 o'clock when it is Access All Areas with Denise. Now, on to our featured album, Sailor, from 1974. Sailor by Sailor. And to make it a bit of a triple, here's the title track from the album. So it's Sailor by Sailor from Sailor. Make sense of that what you will.

for Sue and Denise. Oh, the tartan's flying now. Bay City Rollers, and it's a game. It's straight up the 70s. That's what it's all about on a Sunday afternoon. The birthday diary, we go still on the 19th of August. Born that day, 1945. Ian Gillan, of many different configurations of bands and through a solo career as well, but most famously known for a period of time as a lead singer with Deep Purple. I was going to say Rainbow, then he wasn't with George and Zippy, was he? This is class.

England, born the 19th of August 1945. There you go, celebrating this week. Right, we're talking about sausages. I'm just kind of distracted with that. I was talking just a little bit before about mind going in all kind of and trying to do several different things at once. And it is, that's the way of the world, really. But loving the chat, talking sausages on there. We talk about all sorts, don't we? Anyway, I'll get back to the 70s and get back to our evolutionary artists of the decade. And it's Candy Staten today. Now, if you would like me to feature your favourite artists on a future week, let me know. As long as I've had some output in this particular decade, then more than happy to do that. Candy Staten, for the rest of the decade, we've left her in 1977. She had two more albums out. She tried to go back to a more soulful sound in those, in her album House of Love, which reached number 19 on the Billboard R&B albums chart in 1978, and then her 1979 album Chance. Latterly, from 1982 onwards, she's gone back to gospel and to a more religious sound, as she's done and toured and done many things within that genre. Just looking, she's been nominated several times for Grammy Awards, and especially in the field of gospel music. Right, one track each from her last two albums of the 1970s, the album House of Love to start off with, and this is a track called Yesterday Evening.

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1: In other words, music from any artist, any decade, or any style. 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To make a request or to suggest a feature idea, email Teresa at ultimateradio.co.uk.
0: I did sound Thursday, didn't I?
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Paramore, Candy Staten as our featured artist this week, our evolutionary artist of the decade. Final two tracks today come from her final two albums of the 1970s. From the album Chance from 1979, you heard Me and My Music, with House of Love being the album before that. You heard from that one yesterday evening. Good afternoon to Paul, who's had a fairly busy afternoon, and loving some of the Candy Staten tracks that play. Said he hasn't heard quite a few of these before, and he also was talking about the Elton John track I played earlier on in the show, Goodbye Yellow Brick Road, saying it's 50 years ago since he heard Terry Wogan playing it for the first time on the radio. First time for him hearing it anyway. So great memory there, Paul. He's off to the chippy later just to round off his week at work. Brilliant. A week off work before he goes back tomorrow. It's Straight Up the 70s with me, Ian, here on Ultimate Radio. Denise is following at 6 o'clock with Access All Areas. Back to the birthday diary. In fact, I'm going to do two in a row from this band, Queen. John Deacon, born on the 19th of August, 1951, bass player with the band. Very shy man. He's no longer with the, or certainly with the configuration of Queen that's left. He really, I'd say dispirited, but felt that he didn't want to continue after the sad passing of Freddie Mercury. He played at the tribute concert and carried on for a short while, but then left the band. The Queen were very lucky in the sense that they had four great songwriters in the band, but John Deacon had to be encouraged. He's very, as I said, very shy, and had to be encouraged with his songwriting to contribute, and he did brilliantly, including this one from A Night at the Opera back in 1975. This is You're My Best Friend.

For Jackie, We Are the Champions Queen before that, as part of our birthday diary feature. John Deacon, born the 19th of August 1951. And we had You're My Best Friend, which was one of his songs. Now, our featured album, Sailor by Sailor, the final track from it. And this was the single, which, although it didn't chart massively, it was critically well received. After this album, they went on to have some considerable commercial success with songs such as A Glass of Champagne and Girls, Girls, Girls. But here's their first single. As mentioned, this is called Traffic Jam.

about it for Straight Up the 70s for another Sunday afternoon. Thank you for your company. I hope you have a good evening ahead and week ahead indeed. Hopefully catch you at some point. I'll tell you about the golden years in a moment's time. But just looking ahead for the rest of the day and into tomorrow, I'll alert you what's happening on Ultimate Radio. 6 o'clock, Denise, and Access All Areas. 2 hours of music from all genres and all backgrounds. 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And a brand new week here on the station. Holly, the auto DJ, plays the music through the night and into tomorrow morning up until 10 o'clock when Mandy will be here with a mid-morning mix full of the usual features and music and interaction there from 10 a.m. It's Holly, the auto DJ. No Tulip Garden at the moment as Monique is on holiday, but she will be back very, very soon indeed. From 4 o'clock, we go back to the 70s again. Mr. Jim Pemberton, give me back my 70s. And then from 7 o'clock, it is lots of rock-orientated music with Songs from the Attic there with DJ. Holly, auto DJ, then plays the music into the night, and then it's a week of breakfast from Tuesday morning with Mandy from 7. And that's it. That is it. Okay. I think we could take this up a key, can't we? Take it away.

am back Wednesday. Recorded, that is, recorded with the Golden Years. And there is a 70s year in this one, as it's all about 1979, 1989, and 1999. Marvellous. Well, thank you for your company today. As always, take care of yourselves, look after each other, and keep it Ultimate Radio. We are Ultimate Radio, and we're music to your ears. Right, that's it. Our evolutionary artist of the decade today has been Candy Staten. Here's her biggest hit to take us to the news at 6. Bye.

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1: A murder investigation has been launched after the death of a man who was bitten by a dog in Wakefield. It happened yesterday during an altercation on a footpath off Blacker Lane. Detectives have appealed for witnesses to come forward. Residents evacuated from their homes after wildfires in Stourbridge are starting to return. Eight families whose homes were destroyed have been able to view their properties, while 13 households with partial damage have returned. The Edinburgh Fringe Festival is continuing to draw crowds as it enters its second week. Lizzie Fury has come from New York to be part of a live radio play.
2: Audiences have been really warm and nice. We're in a smaller space, so it fills up easily. Yeah, it's been great. People have been writing really nice reviews on the Ed Fringe website.
1: And in football, Arsenal have won the Community Shield after beating Manchester City 3-0 in Cardiff. That's the latest from Radio News Hub. I'm Grace McIntosh.
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1: Cloudy with further outbreaks of rain across northern areas, but mostly a dry evening elsewhere. Lows of 15 degrees Celsius in the south and 12 in the north.
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5: Indeed it is. Ultimate Radio UK. Very good evening to you. This is Denise here. I'm live here for the next 2 hours. Yeah, the cricket's underway with Access All Areas for today, the 16th of August. And the Men's 100 cricket final is underway. Hope everybody's all right. I've been really ill this week, so if I sound not interested, it's not that at all. It's I've got bruised ribs and I can to breathe in is just painful beyond anything that I can even imagine. Now, many thanks to Ian for the last 3 hours of Straight Up the 70s. And I'm going to come back and say hello to some people after the first song. I'm starting each hour with a song called Vacation. Two very different ones, but it's August and it's holiday time and it's summer. And yes, I thought this was nice. Back to 1962 for this one. Connie Francis and Vacation.

absolutely fantastic. I always love that. Connie Francis and Vacation from 1962. Yeah, really, really nice song. And I thought, well, you know, it's nice. A lot of people are on holiday. Anyway, so I've got people to say hello to. So, Idris in Chester, a very proud mum today because Nim, her daughter, has been performing in the interval at the 100 cricket just now, and a great show, I'm sure it all has been. You must be so proud, Idris, and quite rightly too. That's wonderful. And I've got some requests for you. I know you said you're because of course they've gone to the cricket itself now, so you did want them in the second hour. But actually, what I'll do, I will play them. You said I can play them in the first hour. It doesn't matter. I'll play them at the beginning of the second hour, so I hope that's okay. And if anyone wants to be time specific about their request, that's also fine. John and Paulette, I've just received your message, and you've got three songs that you want in the last 20 minutes of the show, so that'll be okay. Hi to Sue and Tony in Chingford. My goodness, some lovely requests you've sent in, and you want your songs in the first hour, and they will be coming up very soon after the next song. And I've got two songs for Denise in all. Denise, I hope you're okay. Although you've been poorly as well this week. There's stuff going around. I can hear that I don't sound myself. I've my ribs are so bruised. And to breathe in, it just hurts. So I won't be talking so much today. I'll be playing your songs in this hour, Denise, as well. I've also got specifically a Christian song. Some of John and Paulette's are as well, but I've got one that I chose myself. Jerry and Roy in Buckinghamshire, hope you are okay and having a really good summer. Hi to Gazelle. Gazelle, I hope you're all right. Hope it's not too hot for you. I'm not sure where you are in the country. Hi to Joy in Billericay. And I know in London it's been really, really hot, hasn't it? I mean, even here in Cornwall, Wednesday even went into the 30s. I think it was 33. My brother and sister-in-law were helping a show, an agricultural show, in a place called Camelford, not far from here. And really, they said it was so hot there. Hi to Kate. Kate, thanks for your message. And again, sorry I've not been in touch, but as you know, I've not been well this week. But it's lovely to hear from you, and I hope you're all right. I'm just thinking if I missed anybody out. Hi to Durham Dave in Gosport, if you're tuned in. I hope you're all right. And also Paul David, The Wonder of Wembley, and Clive in Maidstone. Need to have a catch up as well. And John in Leeds, not sure if you are tuned in. You did say you might be, so I'll say hello to you anyway. So what I'm going to do, I'm going to play one more song, and then I'm going to play two songs each for Tony and Sue in Chingford. And Sue, I've got an extra song for you. So I'll be playing those after this one. But this is another summery one from 1972. Terry Dactyl and the Dinosaurs and Seaside Shuffle. Well, people might be on the beach. The beaches down here are really busy. Here's Seaside Shuffle.

0: great, isn't it? Pterodactyl and the Dinosaurs and Seaside Shuffle. Ian, hi to you. Thanks for your message. I mean, I did hear some of your show, not all of it, but I will catch up. I mean, the thing is, I've just been lying around. I was listening to the cricket, but and of course, everybody must be happy to have the football back. And of course, the Premier League's back this coming weekend. And Pete, hello, Paul in New Ferries just sent me an email. What I was going to say. Pete in Nottingham, hi to you. I'm sorry for missing you out. Thanks for your lovely messages. And yes, we were saying about the game between Notts County and Leicester yesterday. I mean, because obviously last year they were two divisions apart, and Notts played so well. I mean, it was a 12:30 kickoff, and I quite often go out to lunch on a Saturday, but because I haven't been feeling very well, I didn't go out, so I listened to the commentary on my audio pass, and it was a really a good game, and Notts did hit the bar, but you know, it was a good match. Hope everyone's enjoying the football. Hi to you, Trev. You sent a message and you wanted a song for Tuesday, and I will play that for you on Tuesday, definitely. Right, anyway, so I'm going to play. I've got some great requests for you, Tony and Sue in Chingford. As I say, I'm not going to talk as much today, which might be a good thing anyway, because it's just a struggle, because to breathe in. I can tell I'm different. I just can tell. But you've made two song requests each, and I put a third one in for you as well, Sue. But Tony, my goodness me, you've requested two songs by Christina Perry, and I think these songs are absolutely fantastic. Let's play them. Wonderful. Starting with this one, Christina Perry and Jar of Hearts. Beautiful song.
1: I know I can't take one more step towards you.

Oh, that record is just fantastic. Christina Perry and Jar of Hearts, the first of two requests by her from Tony in Chingford. Tony, Tottenham Tony. Oh, Eamon, I forgot to say hello to you. Sorry, Eamon. And you said you were bitten by a nasty bug last week. I suspect that's your humour. I hope you haven't been generally poorly. You've got your lovely sense of humour. But Denise, I'm sorry you've not been well either, because you were going out to an event last Tuesday, the day I didn't do my show because I was so ill. But you couldn't go either because you weren't well. Isn't it awful how, you know, you can just be so well, and I mean, illness can just change your life in a minute. It's don't want to be dramatic, but by goodness me. Denise, yeah, so I hope you're feeling better. I've got your songs a bit later, of course. And Paul in Newferry, thanks for your request. Jerry, hiya, thanks for your email. And I'm so glad you heard the West Coast of Clare, a song that I played by Dervish last week. I know you like Dervish, and I couldn't remember what was you'd requested from them before, and I went with that one, but I'm really glad I did, because you were pleased to hear that one. And I can always play others at another time, and if you miss them, as I say, if anyone misses a request, it doesn't matter, or you just want to hear it again. I'm a great one for playing songs over and over again. I have my AirPods on and play songs over and over again, the same song, when I really want to hear them. But Jerry, and you said your mum was from Clare in Ireland. How lovely. And I do hope you are okay, and it's lovely to hear from you. Yeah, well, hopefully I'm going to recover. It's just taking longer, you know, than I'd hoped, and because I've got the bruised ribs, it's just hard, isn't it? Anyway, never mind. We're still here, alive with a pulse. Lovely to hear. Yeah, thanks for your email, Jerry. Bless you. And your original email as well. Right, Tony, this is your second request, also by Christina Perry. Do you know, this song reminds me of the day of my mum's funeral, but I can't say that it was sad, because it was such a release from that, because my mum had dementia really for about five or six years. Anyway, and this song, I heard it a lot on that day, when my mum, and it's a beautiful song. Tony, thanks for choosing this one. Here is Christina Perry and A Thousand Years. Beautiful song.

that is just so, so lovely. Just wonderful, wonderful requests. Thank you very much for those, Tony, up there in Chingford. Now, Sue, I've got your requests next, but because it's nearly 6:30, I'm going to play our specifically Christian song, because yours will be well within the first hour, which is what you requested. And I'm happy always for people to request songs in a specific time slot. Linny, thanks for your email, and lots of love to you and Trev and Little Tricks. Also, Christine in the Garstang, if you're tuned in as well, hi to you, and sending lots of love as well. So I'm going to play our Christian song, and then Sue, I will play your two songs plus an extra one. First of all, our Christian song, specifically a Christian song for this week, are the Collingsworth family and The Redeemer of the Rain.

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1: Indeed it is, on Sunday the 16th of August 2026. Access all areas with myself, Denise, for a Sunday evening. We've just heard our specifically Christian song for this week, Redeemer of the Rain by the Collingsworth family. Hope you enjoyed that. And they've made some great songs. Hope you enjoyed it. Lindy was asking what the previous song was. So obviously loved the song that you chose, the Christina Perry song, A Thousand Years, that you chose, Tony. So that's what it was, A Thousand Years by Christina Perry. Yeah, if you ever want to ask her, don't be afraid, even if I don't reply straight away, because I'm a bit of a muddler. Yeah, it's a beautiful song, as is the other one. Right, so I think the Trent Rockets are going along quite well in the men's match. And, of course, the girls won, beat Sunrisers Leeds easier. I know the hundreds isn't everyone's seen for the cricket, but I must say I've really enjoyed it. Now we've got the test matches starts on Wednesday, of course, with against Pakistan in that three-match series. But I love the 100. I think it's great. And plenty going on with football and everything else. Right, Sue in Chingford, and it was your birthday last Thursday the 13th, and I know you had a lovely day, and I'm well deserved you, and I'm really pleased you did. And I've got three songs for you, two that you've chosen and one that I've added. So this is James Morrison, who shares your birthday, and a song, this is a lovely song as well, James Morrison, and You Make It Real.

good song, James Morrison and You Make It Real, requested by Sue. And happy birthday for last Thursday. And he made a lot of good songs. I don't know a lot of them. I need to listen to more of them. But thank you for requesting that one, Sue. And this one, your other request. Well, this is great, isn't it? The Carpenters and We've Only Just Begun.

Yeah, very nice. Sue, thanks for requesting that one, and thanks for your emails. I'll read the other one a bit later on, because I say I've been doing as little as possible. It's awful, isn't it? I'll catch up with you soon. But I have got one more request for you. And Kate, it was all lovely to hear from you tonight. I hope I said hello to you earlier. Anyway, I put in a song for you afterwards as well, that I know you liked, when we did it at choir. So I've put the original version in, and but I'll play this one first that I put in for you, Sue. Because I know you're a fan of Robin Gibb. I bought this single when it was absolutely fantastic. Robin Gibb and Juliet.

I just love that record. And you know, I've got a lovely request from Idris, which I'll be playing towards the beginning of the next hour, which also called Juliet, a different song. But when I thought of I thought of this Robin Gibb one, and I know Sue likes Robin Gibb, and Kasu had made some requests. I thought, why not put it in? It's great. About 82 was that, I think. And thanks for all your lovely messages. That's nice. I hope I don't sound too bad. I can just hear that I haven't got that bounce, because every time I breathe in, and if I cough, well, it's just agony. And apparently, when people break ribs, I can't even imagine what that must be like. Because what can they do for them? You just have to wait until they get better. But it's not easy. And mine aren't even broken, I presume they're not. Anyway, Juliet by Robin Gibb. Wonderful. Trev says, Tony, thank you for your Christina Perry's songs that you either, they love them, and Linny and Trev, and hi to Linny and Trev and Little Tricks again. And Tony, Trev said they're now in his favourites. So it's great, isn't it? See, this is what I mean about the sharing of music. I've, from songs that people have introduced me to, so many songs on this station, you know, that I just might never have heard before. And it is great, isn't it? Good we got our music. Right, so Kate, I know you loved this song when we did it in choir, and I'm really going to miss you at choir, but I know you've made the right decision to move to another choir, which is a right decision for you, but you will be missed, and they will be so blessed to have you. But this song always makes me think of you, because I know you loved it, and we did a version, an arrangement of this in choir, and I love it. And I know you always loved it when we sang this. And it's a wonderful Mr. Labby Siffre. And the words are great as well. Something inside so strong. Amen to that. It's from my single, sorry. That's why it's a pause.

Labisifri and something inside so strong. Kate, thank you for your message as well. That was played for you, and it's a pleasure to play it. Thanks for your company. And well, when I first joined that choir, you were brilliant, really helping me, because, you know, obviously I didn't know anyone, and I didn't know the, well, I'd got the things in the Dropbox to learn the part. But it was just so brilliant, and I'll miss you. But I know you've made the right decision for you, and we'll be in touch. I've got to get my getting around a bit better. Right, what I'm going to do? I'm just trying to think. What am I going to do? Right, I'm at two songs up to the news. So and then I'm going to come straight back in with your requests, Idris. And Paul and Denise Innell, and I've got three for John and Paulette. So I'm going to have two songs up to the news, and so this one is Kenny Lynch, and You Can Never Stop Me Loving You. Amen to that.

that is just brilliant. From 1963, Kenny Lynch and You Can Never Stop Me Loving You. And I always liked Kenny Lynch. He made some great songs. It's just a good song. I'm getting up to updates on the cricket. It sounds as though the Trent Rockets, they got 5 wickets down, but I think they're going along all right. So that's going to be a good second innings. I might be able to watch some of that, the second innings. Right, so I'm going to go up to the news with this one. Right, so when I come back, I'm going to play 2 songs for Paul. I've changed them around just because yours are like lively comeback from the news songs. And then 2 wonderful songs for Idris and 2 for you, Denise, in all. And I hope you are feeling better. And I've got 3 for John and Paulette, which I'll be playing around 20 to 8, after 20 to 8, which is when they want them. So, right, up to the news with this one. Now, this is the vacation song that I was going to start the next hour with, but it doesn't matter, I'm going to end this hour with it because nothing's set in stone on my show. It's all really relaxed. So this is from the I think it's a Story of Trojan Records, one of Ray's CDs that he let me share, and it's really interesting. This is Vacation, and I think this group is called the Melodites. If anyone wants more information, I'll look up the spelling and spell it out. Vacation and the Melodites, up to the news.

0: It's fantastic, isn't it? Idris loving it. It is. It's great. That CD collection, this Trojan Story, I think it's got a lot of reggae roots. So some of it's quite old and, you know, basic. It's really good. And they probably, you know, they didn't have any of all these synthesizers. And I just think it's wonderful. Ouch. The Melodites and Vacation. Anyway, we're already at the end of the first hour of the show. Thank you so much for joining me. And I will be back with the second hour after the news. It's now 1 minute past 7 p.m. in the United Kingdom, 1 minute past 2 p.m. on the East Coast of the United States, and 1 minute past 1 p.m. Central Standard Time. Wherever you are in the world, you are very welcome. You're tuned to Ultimate Radio UK, broadcasting at 192 kilobits per second. I'll be back after the news, starting with two songs for Paul and two for Idris, two for Denise, three for John and Paulette when it gets to around 20 to 8. We'll be back after a visit to Radio News Hub.
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2: A man has died after being bitten by a dog during an altercation on a footpath in Wakefield. Detectives say a 55-year-old man has been arrested on suspicion of murder and one other offence. He remains in custody. A fundraising campaign for the family of former Cambridge professor Jason Ardie has reached more than £40,000. Matthew Dudley can tell us more.
3: The appeal was launched by the Windrush campaigner Sir Patrick Vernon after Professor Ardie died in Battersea on Friday. He's now raised more than £40,000, a figure which is rising. Professor Ardie had resigned from his post as the Professor of Sociology of Education last week after allegations of plagiarism were made against him. A vigil in his memory is planned at Trafalgar Square later today.
2: And Sebastian Pocognoli has been confirmed as the new Scotland head coach. The former Monaco head coach has signed an initial 2-year contract to succeed Steve Clarke. That's the latest from Radio News Hub. I'm Grace McIntosh.
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2: Cloudy with further outbreaks of rain across northern areas, but mostly a dry evening elsewhere. Lows of 15 degrees Celsius in the south and 12 in the north.
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0: Indeed it is, and very welcome you are. Thank you so much for joining me. This is the second hour of Access All Areas with myself, Denise. What was I going to say? Oh yeah, Linny's just said she's loving the she loves the old reggae songs. Yes, I mean I keep putting occasionally putting one in from that what's it called? Trojan Records collection that Ray's got. I think there's about, I'm not sure it's a 3 CDs. There might be more. I'll have a look anyway, and I will keep playing them. I'm so glad you're enjoying them because, you know, that's the thing, isn't it? To share, and when you know people like them, well, yeah, I'll play them more. Fantastic. So you liked the Melodites. It's a great name as well. Vacation by the Melodites. Right, Paul in New Ferry. I'm going to read your email out after this song because I haven't set my thing up, my keyboard on my phone. This is your first request. They're both from the great year of 1975, all the year I started work. This is Mike Batt, and of course this reminds lots of us. I know Joy, you'll like this. Kate, you were only like 18 months. Oh, so sweet. Mike Batter, the first year of Seaside Special and Summertime City.

just fantastic. Summertime City, Mike Batt, 1975, as Paul said, and the tune that year to Seaside Special. Idris loving it. She loved Seaside Special. Yeah, it was an innocent and happy show, wasn't it? It was brilliant. And actually, on Tuesday, I'm going to put in the one from 76. You know, I get a little sand between your toes, which was the new edition. Really liked that as well. I don't know if Mike Batt wrote that one as well, but I know he wrote this one, didn't he? He's a clever man. Idris, I'm glad you enjoyed that as well. And Paul, thanks for requesting it. And I'm going to read out your email. Hi to Natalie. Hello, Natalie. And she's enjoying the music. And that's great. And I hope you're all right, because it's not long to your trip to Greece, is it, in September? And I know Tony and Sue are off to Greece next week, isn't it? Not this week. Wow. And Natalie, you're going sailing in Greece. That'd be a great adventure for you. Right, so Paul said, he said, I had a nice week off work and was away last week East Grinstead. Yeah, because I know you went to a Seoul weekend, didn't you? You said, and then you visited several friends in London on Monday. Great. Before returning home on Tuesday evening. You said it's been way too hot in the world this week, but at least it's cooled down a bit now. Yeah, I know a lot of people have been fed up with the hot weather. I mean, here it's not been too bad, but Wednesday was bad, I must say. And I was still not well then, so not good. But mostly here it's not been too bad. Anyway, Paul continues. He said, we'll be having a chippy meal with some red wine in a bit to round off my week off work. Yes, because you're back to work tomorrow, Paul. I know, I'm so glad you've had a nice time, and I hope you the week at work the week ahead at work is just as good. So Paul said, please could you, you want Mike Batt, a new edition, and Summertime City, and from 1975, and this is the other one you wanted, Van McCoy and The Hustle, and both of which, of course, as are from 1975 and great summer records. Yes, so here's Van McCoy. I've got it, Van McCoy and the Soul City Symphony, which I presume that's right, but here he comes, and The Hustle. It is The Hustle you want, not The Shuffle, is it? Oh, yeah, that's right, The Hustle. Here it comes, Paul.

Great. Second request by Paul, Van McCoy, and The Hustle from, so two songs there from The Wonderful Summer of 75. That was quite a warm summer, wasn't it? Wasn't it? Not as a warm as 76, and I think this summer beats all records, doesn't it? I'm presuming it does. Anyway, Paul, thanks for that. For those requests, glad you had a great week off work, and hope the week ahead at work is great too. And Joy said The Hustle really takes her back. Yeah, because you'd have been 14, wouldn't you, Joy? Still at school. Wow. Right. So I think the Trent Rockets might have just finished their innings. Right, Idris, two wonderful requests from you, starting with this one. Back to 1964 for this one, The Four Pennies and Juliet.

Wonderful. Requested by Idris, The Four Pennies and Juliet, back in 1964 for that one. And it was number one. And I've got an album by The Four Pennies. It's great to look into these artists and their repertoire, if you can get hold of them. I liked The Four Pennies, I must say. So, Idris, your second request. Well, the wonderful Mr. Bob Dylan. I didn't make this quote, but when I heard someone say it about Bob Dylan, I thought, this is so true. His said is you know, about his poet, because he's a real musical, well, and a poet as well, isn't he? And he said his lyrics are second to none in richness and emotional conveyance. I thought that's a fantastic quote. Anyway, so of course, the Byrds had a big hit with this, but this is Bob Dylan's own version, and obviously has all the words in it, and Bob Dylan wrote this. So this is for you, Idris. Thanks for choosing it. Bob Dylan and Mr. Tambourine Man. Denise, your songs will follow this.

Fantastic. Bob Dylan and Mr. Tambourine Man. And Idris, an absolute pleasure to play both songs for you. And, well, Bob Dylan, as we say, lyrics second to none in richness and emotional conveyance. It's so true. He's just such a talented guy, isn't he? And it's, yeah, wonderful. Right. So, Denise, two songs for you, good ones as well. Oh, and this is the Beatles from, I think it's it, Beatles for Set. Do you know, I sometimes forget which albums they're on. Anyway, this is one of the early albums. And this is in mono, though, but which I hope you don't mind. I like the early Beatles albums in mono. Some of them I've got stereo versions as well. This is wonderful. Here are the Beatles and In My Life.

wonderful The Beatles and In My Life, chosen today by Denise in Hull. Denise, thanks for that choice. Pete in Nottingham, I hope I did say hello to you earlier, because you sent lovely messages and you were talking about Notts and Leicester yesterday. Yeah, they did really well, didn't they? Yes, of course I will. Oh, right. I want to say hi to Sue Smith from Liverpool. Hi, Sue. If you're listening, lovely to have you here. Hope you're liking what you hear, and you're very, very welcome anytime. We all love to have listeners here on Ultimate Radio. Anyway, Sue, I hope you're well and enjoying the music. And Sue said, Denise in all said, you and... Denise said that you met Denise, you two met each other at Henshaw's school 50 years ago. Well, that's a cause for celebration. And, you know, when you've stayed friends that time, even if you've not always kept in touch all the time, it's lovely, isn't it, to have those friendships going back all those years. So Denise and Sue, 50 years of friendship and meeting at Henshaw's school in 1976. Wow, and lovely to have you here, Sue. And thanks for that, Denise. Right, Denise has also requested this song by our wonderful friend Antoine Reeves, who, you know, passed away far too soon. He was an extremely talented musician and has written some lovely songs. And we're blessed, aren't we, to have recordings of some of them. And I know a few of us knew him. Obviously, Denise, you knew him very well, and I know you used to sing with Antoine quite often, didn't you, at a centre where you used to go to, I think, in Huddersfield. And obviously John and I and Idris, and probably you, Linny, as well, knew Antoine at college. So yeah, very, very nice person and a very talented musician, and he wrote beautiful songs. So here is, thanks for requesting this, Denise, here is Antoine Reeves and Take Heart.

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1: It certainly is, and we have just heard the wonderful Mr. Antoine Reeves and Take Heart. And Linny says that with regard to you, Denise, and your friend Sue Smith, Linny's just wondering if it's the same person that she knew as Susan Smith when she was at Sheffield School. That was when Lynn Clarkson was Lynn Bosworth, and wondered if it was the same person. So Linny could be saying hello to you as well, Sue. So that's really nice. I think you do have a Sheffield School app, don't you, where, you know, older school members. Actually, I wonder if there's one for Bristol School, or a WhatsApp thing group, I think. I must admit, I'm not very good with WhatsApp. I know I say this every week. But, it may be the same Sue Smith, mightn't it? But Linny was just wondering. And Sue, again, hello to you. And Linny might know you as well. So that's nice. Lynn Bosworth then at that time when you were both at Sheffield School. If you are the same Sue, it could be. You know, yeah. It's nice, a small world. Nice when you can finally land on the same square as someone else in the Scrabble board of life. Someone that you've lost touch with. It's can be a wonderful thing, can't it? Right, so I've got three songs for John and Paulette, but they want them at 20 to 8. So what I'm going to do, I'm going to go down a rundown of what's going on the station, and then I'm going to play one more song, and then I'm going to play three songs for John and Paulette in Hammersmith and Milton Keynes, respectively. First of all, though, when I go off the air, is the excellent Corrie with the 2 hours of folk music, the folk show, great variety. Corrie's got excellent knowledge of the folk music scene, and so that is between 8 p.m. and 10 p.m. These times are UK. 10 p.m. to 1 a.m. is Char with the Soul Shack. Then Holly, the automated DJ, comes through till 10. I'm assuming we have got Mandy with the mid-morning music mix for a Monday. But if Mandy's not here, she'd probably have recorded a show. But as far as I know, that is taking place. Obviously, I've not been keeping up with everything. Even worse than I usually am. But that's between 10 and 1 UK time tomorrow. No Monique with the Tulip Garden, because Monique is currently on summer vacation, which is nice for her. But she will be back. I'm not sure exactly when, but only probably a couple of weeks' time or so. And so the Holly, our automated DJ, will be here. Then between 4 p.m. and 7 p.m. is Jim with Give Me Back My 70s. Another great 70s show with rare album tracks mixed in with some more popular songs, and a great variety. And you know, often you can discover songs, even if you're well versed in 70s music, as with Ian's Straight Up the 70s on a Sunday. Even if you're well versed in 70s music, often, you know, I've heard songs on these shows that I've heard for the first time and really liked. So that's great. That's between 4 and 7 p.m. And then between 7 p.m. and 10 p.m. is a good rock show DJ from New York City and Songs from the Attic. And Holly through the night, then Mandy will be back with a week of breakfast shows Tuesday to Friday, 7 a.m. till 10 a.m. UK time. Right, one more song and then three songs for John and Paulette. So Paul was about in New Ferry, was on about having some wine and a chippy tea, I think it was, to finish off his lovely week off work. So I thought, let's play this one. Chris White and Spanish Wine.

That's a lovely song. Chris White and Spanish Wine. Nice summery one. And I thought, why not play that? Paul's celebrating the end of his week off, you know, going out with a bang, with the wine. So, Chris White, Spanish Wine. And I'm now going to play three songs for John and Paulette, because you wanted them after 20 to 8, which is fine. And just to say, though, Linny asked her, because Denise wanted a message for her friend Sue Smith, and that she met 50 years ago at Sheffield's, at Henshaw's school. And but Linny said she knew a Susan Smith at Henshaw's, at Sheffield school, and wanted to know whether Denise's friend was the same person. And Denise tells me, thanks for your message, Denise. So Denise's friend Sue Smith is from Liverpool and went to Wavertree School. So maybe it's not necessarily the same one. Could, you know, unless she transferred schools or something. So, yeah. Right. John and Paulette, how are you both? Hope you're having a great weekend. And you've chosen three songs. And start with this one. Dear Jesus by Prelude.

What a lovely song, requested today by John and Paulette in Hammersmith and Milton Keynes, Prelude and Dear Jesus. Thank you so much for sharing this wonderful song with us and introducing me to it. I've certainly not heard of it before. Lovely accompaniment and beautiful harmonies. Thank you so much, John and Paulette, Prelude and Dear Jesus. And your second request, I do know this one, from 1971, Sonny and Cher, All I Ever Need Is You.

Nice. All I Ever Need Is You, chosen by John and Paulette, their second of their three requests. And Idris really likes it, and she said she loves it and she hasn't heard it for years. Do you know, I was thinking exactly the same. This would have been when we were at All Brighton, Idris, because it was, I think it was out in the autumn of 71. So lots of nice memories for us, definitely. And you really liked it. And Linny said the Prelude song, she really liked it. That is the song, Dear Jesus. She said it, the Prelude song reminds her of, Linny said it reminds her of Crosby, Stills, Nash and Young. Beautiful. Yeah, you. What lovely requests. Thank you so much. Right, your third request. I don't think I know this one either, but I know the singer, obviously. This is Jim Reeves and Waltzing on Top of the World.

I definitely need a producer. Idris, thank you for making me aware. I hadn't switched my microphone down, had I? I do apologise, because you can hear my keyboard. Thank you. And that was Jim Reeves and Waltzing on Top of the World. And Idris says she really likes it. She likes Jim Reeves anyway. And she does know this song and she's always liked it. I agree, it's really nice. But unlike you, I had not heard it before. I don't remember hearing it before. Lovely song. John and Paulette, you've struck some happy chords with a few of us. Three wonderful requests. Thank you very much. Oh, hello, Christine. Oh, hiya, Christine. Lovely to hear from you. I hope you've had a lovely. You're having a lovely day. And thank you for your kind wishes. Yeah, oh, bless, hugs to back to you as well, Christine. Hopefully I will get better. I can't go on for like this too much longer, surely. But yeah, so great songs for you, John and Paulette. Hope you both have a really good week, and thanks for requesting them. Now, so that was Jim Reeves, of course, and Waltzing on Top of the World. Well, if I play this song, I'll play this one. This is a new one by Carly Simon, and it's called Howl, H-O-W-L.

0: Carly Simon and Howl. And Idris says she'd never realised it was Carly Simon. She sounds so different. And yet I think she hasn't made an album for years. I've no idea how old she is now even. She's still in her 70s or would she be in her 80s? But anyway, it's from a new album she's got out, which when I heard this song, I bought it. The song, and I thought, cool, the album's called Comes in Waves, and so I bought the album, which was released on Friday, but the rest of it hasn't downloaded because I haven't been on my computer much. But Howl, and great, I'm glad you liked it, Idris. And Christine, thanks for your messages. Thank you for all of your lovely messages and for bearing with me, because I know I'm not totally well, am I? But I should be back on Tuesday. If I'm, as in the situation I'm in now, I will be between 1 and 4. Also next Sunday with Access All Areas. Corrie is up next for the folk show. I'm off to the cricket. And I'm sending you all so much love. Thank you for all your requests, for your dedications, for simply being there, your messages, and being so lovely and supportive. Look after yourselves. Enjoy whatever you love doing, your sport, your music, whatever else you like doing. This is Denise saying bye for now. God bless. And Corrie is up next. Bye for now. God bless. Bye.
1: Avoidable. And in football, Arsenal have won the Community Shield after beating Manchester City 3-0 in Cardiff. From Radio News Hub, I'm Grace McIntosh.
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1: Cloudy with further outbreaks of rain across northern areas, but mostly a dry evening elsewhere. Lows of 15 degrees Celsius in the south and 12 in the north.
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11: Good evening, welcome to The Folk Show. It's me, Corrie Stanfield, here with you on Ultimate Radio until 10 o'clock this evening. Thank you to Denise for the last 2 hours, and I'm going to crack on. This is Lisby Stainton with Eloise.

from the box of old favourites. I don't know when that was, about 10 years ago. Lisby Stainton, and that one's called Eloise to start off the show today. Hello, good evening. Hope you're having a good weekend. Bit cooler now, isn't it? Yeah, a bit nicer. I have got the usual stuff this evening. Quite a few new tracks to play you, singles in particular. I have a new album this hour and going back in time with one in the second hour. I also have 2-3 plays for you, a list from Eamon, a featured artist, and that's about your lot. Let's hear the first of Eamon's choices then this evening. This is Rachel and Lilius, and this is Bonnie Lass.

Rachel and Lilius, and that one is Bonnie Lass. Got three more from Eamon's box of, I keep saying box of, what's that about? Eamon's list this evening. So I'm going to play you a track now from, this was sent to me by email, and I think this album's coming out a little bit later in the year, but I've sent the whole album. So I'm going to play you the title track. It's by a guy called Chris Clark. It's called Across a Carnival. And that's the album title, and this is the title track.

Brand new from Chris Clark. That one is called Across the Carnival and is a release. It's coming out in a month or two, I think. Good. Interesting new stuff there. So for featured album this evening, we've got the new one from Laura Veer. Has been looking out for this one for a while. Just been released on the 14th of August, whenever that was. That was during the week sometime, wasn't it? This one is called Temple Songs, and I've got three tracks from it.

Ox Still Bends is the title of that one. Laura Veers, her brand new album, Temple Songs. I've got two more tracks from that before 9 o'clock this evening. Very short tracks on that album. Actually, a lot of short tracks. Singles coming out now seem to be under 3 minutes typically at the moment. Certainly the ones that are being shown to me via Spotify. A lot of American releases, I notice, a lot of American artists anyway, releasing albums and singles at the moment. Maybe that's the thing in August. All the British guys are out on the road doing folk festivals, aren't they? So I guess, you know, unless you're launching your album at a festival, you probably wait until you can get some longer solo gigs or individual gigs to do that with. Anyway, let's press on. Something new from Rhiannon Giddens, another new single just come out. I'm intrigued to see that this is the same song as is on an album that I played a song from a couple of weeks ago now by Lindsay Liu called Bluegrass Women. And they both have a version of Freight Train on them. I guess it's a good bluegrass song, so why not? I'm going to play them both today, actually, but not together because it is the same song. But this is Rhiannon Giddens' version, and I'll play Lindsay Liu and her version with all those other amazing bluegrass women after 9 o'clock this evening. So let's hear Rhiannon. This is Freight Train.

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Mark Lanegan and Isabel Campbell, an old favourite there, Ballad of the Broken Seas from the album of the same name. I reckon that was about 10 years ago as well. It's not that I think the best music was then. I think it was when, close to when I started doing radio and really, you know, taking great notice of what was going on week by week. So yeah, a memorable one anyway, that one. Now I've got a brand new single for you. This is Sister Ray. Don't know much about this band either, but this came up. I just thought it was rather good. This is called Planet News.

0: Brand new from Sister Ray. That's Planet News, a single recent release from them. And back to Laura Veers, her brand new album, which is called Temple Songs. And this is a really, really short track, actually, just looking at it. It's not even 2 minutes long, this one.
1: One, two, three, four.

Colours Sing is the title of that one. Laura Veers from the Temple Songs album. One more track from that before 9 o'clock this evening. So I've got the first three play of the evening chosen by Eamon, and it's on the subject of friends. Let's hear Eddie Morton to kick us off. Lord, you ain't no friend of mine.

He has a folk blog all about folk music. realmusicnet.wordpress.com is where you go for that. You can also find his playlists, which are also on Spotify. And you can find his shows a little bit like this one as well on Mixcloud. You can also find this show on Mixcloud usually. I'm still trying to track whether last week's was actually uploaded. If not, I will make sure that happens for you. So next up is another track chosen by Eamon. This is Amy Leach and Alistair Paul.

Stone and Lime Wall is the title of that one. Amy Leach and Alastair Paul. I've played a couple of tracks from them now, really quite enjoying. And Amy's voice is very rich and a gorgeous accent. I'm not entirely sure where in Scotland she's from, but I really do enjoy that music a lot. Thank you, Eamon, for that one. Next up is another track, the final track I'm playing today, from the new album from Laura Veers. It's called Temple Songs. And yeah, this is lovely. I think this might be my favourite.

Golden Seams is the title of that one. Laura Veer's Temple Songs is her brand new album. Just came out last week and very nice. It is too. Been looking forward to that album coming out. It has been sort of showcased as the tracks have been released for quite a while. So good to see the whole thing. So I've got another couple of brand new singles for you. This one is Amble and Last Rites.

That's Amble, brand new from them. It's called Last Rites. We've had a couple of new singles from Amble in the last kind of month or so. So perhaps there's a new album on the way, maybe. The last one was about this time last year as well, wasn't it? One that really, you know, hit the folk charts with a bang, straight in at number one, as I recall, last August. Anyway, that was Amble. This is Jake Blunt. He's got a new single out too. And this one is called Shady Grove.

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1: A murder investigation has been launched after the death of a man who was bitten by a dog in Wakefield. It happened yesterday in the Calder Grove area of the city. Detectives have appealed for witnesses to come forward. Residents evacuated from their homes after wildfires in Stourbridge are starting to return. Eight families whose homes were destroyed have been able to view their properties, while 13 households with partial damage have returned. Despite the recent heat waves, a new survey shows 6 in 10 adults say they haven't bought sun cream this year. Margot Grant-Witz is a skincare expert.
2: It's almost like summer comes and our inhibitions go out. And it happens, and we feel free. And in that freedom, you feel invincible. And melanoma is like a really silent killer, and it's so easily avoidable.
1: And in football, Arsenal have won the Community Shield after beating Manchester City 3-0 in Cardiff. From Radio News Hub, I'm Grace McIntosh.
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1: With further outbreaks of rain across northern areas, but mostly a dry evening elsewhere. Lows of 15 degrees Celsius in the south and 12 in the north.
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3: Welcome to part two of the Folk Show, the second hour. It's Corrie Stanfield here with you until 10 o'clock this evening here on Ultimate Radio. And I promised you a bit of Lindsay Lou to start this hour. We had the song Freight Train by Rhiannon Giddens, her new single. Lindsay Lou's just released an album called Bluegrass Women, and it has got tons of people on it. This features about six other women, and I can only see the first two names on my screen. So, not because they're more special than anyone else. This features Courtney Hartman and Molly Tuttle and a bunch of other brilliant women as well. This is Freight Train.

Lindsay Lou from her brand new album just come out called Bluegrass Women. That is Freight Train featuring a whole bunch of other bluegrass women. That is it's a really good album, really sort of feel good and nice one to put on in the garden as you're sitting out there trying to cool off. Good one. So let's have the next couple of new singles. This is Lila DuPont. Again, a name that isn't particularly familiar to me, but this came up as a new single and I rather liked it. So here we go.

Lila DuPont and Where'd You Go? It's the title of that one. Another new single coming up right now. This is The Head and the Heart, and this is called The Swimming Song.

Head in the Heart, brand new single from them. The Swimming Song is the title of that one. I think released to sort of capture that summer vibe. Why not? So let's have our next featured album. And we're going back in time. Passenger is the name of this album. Lisa Hannigan. Don't think I've featured an album from her before. So why not today? What'll I Do is the title of this one.

What'll I Do? That's Lisa Hannigan from the Passenger album. Two more tracks from that album before 10 o'clock this evening. So the next track chosen by Eamon is called Beach Armor. This is Emily Ashbury.

Rachel Samani and Ever Since the Chocolate from her first album. So that must be about 2012. And Under Mountains was the album. Again, digging out a couple of old favourites there for the show today. So we go to the featured artist this evening. And we're talking Horse Feathers. Portland, Oregon is the origin of this band. Formed in 2004. First album came out in 2006, and it's basically built around the work of one man, Justin Gringay, who put together a sort of few musicians to make a thing. They became Horse Feathers. He was recording or playing live under the name Horse Feathers before the band came together. First album, say, in 2006. Changed lineup quite a few times, I guess, because it's a central character band. That sort of happens. And people have come and gone. The sound stayed roughly the same, though. So let's hear a track from Horse Feathers. This one is Heart Arcane.

horse feathers. That is the Heart Arcane, and horse feathers were featured artist. Not loads and loads to say. Sometimes we do featured artists who've got a huge back history and had a lot of influence and played with a lot of people. And sometimes we do a straightforward band like the Horse Feathers, who have, come and gone, had a few lineup changes, but have roughly just, made great album after great album. So talking of great albums, let's go to the featured album for this hour. Passenger is Lisa Hannigan.

Oh, Sleep is the name of that one. Lisa Hannigan from the album Passenger. I've got one more track from that to come before 10 o'clock this evening. So to the second three play of the evening, I put these together. And as we had friends last time, let's have family, sense of family. This is Ross Ainslie.

O'Connell and a family tie. Richard Thompson and the Thompson, as in the family Thompson before that. Sorry, not Richard. Teddy Thompson. And I'm sure Richard's on there somewhere. But it's all about Richard, really, and Linda, that song. It's called Family. And I guess it's about Teddy trying to live up to his parents' brilliant careers. And we started with Ross Ainsley and A Sense of Family. So the final track chosen by Eamon coming up right now. This is Boy Genius.

Cool About It. That's Boy Genius, chosen by Amy this evening. Final track then from Lisa Hannigan's Passenger album for this evening.

Paper House. That is Lisa Hannigan from the album Passengers, been the featured album for this evening, bringing us to the end of this week's folk show. Do stay tuned. You've got 3 hours of soul music in the Soul Shack with Shah coming up after 10 o'clock. And I'm going to leave you with this one from You Are Wolf. This is Witch of the Westmorlands.

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1: Fire crews from across the UK, including London and Cumbria, have been drafted in to tackle major wildfires across South Wales. The South Wales Fire and Rescue Service is currently responding to 14 incidents, with the military also providing support. A fundraiser for Professor Jason Arday's family, set up by Windrush campaigner Sir Patrick Fernan, has raised more than £100,000. Professor Arday was found dead in South London on Friday. Arsenal have won the Community Shield after beating Manchester City 3-0 in Cardiff. Gunners boss Mikel Arteta says he was impressed by his side's performance.
2: I certainly saw a lot of positive things there against a top opponent.
1: And Amy Hunt has become the first athlete to win 4 gold medals at a single European Championships. It's after Great Britain triumphed in the mixed 4x100m relay in Birmingham. They crossed the line in a record 39.97 seconds. From Radio News Hub, I'm Grace McIntosh.
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1: A cloudy start to Monday in the north with outbreaks of rain. In the south, some sunshine will develop, making it very humid. Highs of 26 degrees Celsius.
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That's what you need to do. And that'll reach the Shack. Then I'll get my little fingers out and I'll open the email and see what you're on about. I might even say hello to you if you're really lucky. Isn't it right, David Taylor? Thank you very much. It's lovely to hear from you. So then, how are we? What kind of week have we had? Mine's been quite busy again. Working hard from home, as I always do. Big hi to Sam Smith. Hello, Sam. How are you? Hope you're good. Sam Smith is the captain of the good ship ASSK Radio. Always there. Never sinks. Well, not often anyway. Sinking Sam? No, that's not a thing. So, actually, had it not been for Sam today, there's certain places that you wouldn't hear me. So, thank you very much, Sam, for sorting us out last night. That was absolutely fantastic. And also, Beverly, aka Black Pearl, and all at Peachtree Radio. Lots of love to you guys. Also, big hi to all at 247 Disco Heaven and Mr. One Inch Turner. Well, he might be a 2 Inch Turner. Big hi to all at Genesis Radio. Genesis Radio, Birmingham. Birmingham, the heart of the United Kingdom, of course. Big hi to the Ultimate Crew. All at Awesome Owl Radio and Owl Ethan. Hello to you. Big hi to Janet from Stafford, big hi to Andrew Roberts, and big hi to George Littlejohn and his mates over there. Is it the alumni reunion, is it? Is that what's going on? Oh. Guys, what's for lunch? If you're all with me, feeding your little faces, I hope you're all going to have a lovely lunch and I hope you're going to enjoy the music that I've got for you. If I can play anything for you, please let me know. Starting off, as always, very, very up-tempo and winding it down until we enter the cheese zone. It's a pleasure. It's a real pleasure to be with you. And I hope you will enjoy what I've got for you.

Here's Norma Jean Wright. Ode to Disco. The Mirable remix.

Norma Jean Wright, Ode to Disco, and that's the Mirrorball remix. Do you remember the Mirrorball? That disco rhythm. Oh, you lot over there in the States having lunch, don't you get choking on your dinner? Or throwing up? Dancing about with a gob full of food? You be careful now. Disco nights. It's a disco night. A rock, don't stop. No, we're not stopping. Not for 3 hours anyway.

from 1984, the Isley Brothers. It's a disco night. In brackets, rock don't stop. We have no intention of stopping for the next 3 hours. Now, where I live, over the past few days, there have been severe wildfires. Just in the area where I live, 19 homes were destroyed. Farmland, crops, fields, golf course. So much damage, so much heartbreak. Think about those people now and sending them all our very best wishes.

absolutely marvellous tune. And you know, the other day when you heard all about the argument that me and Sam had about working from home, where he doesn't think that working from home, that anyone actually works hard. And I was really in a huff with Sam. The thing is, I'm starting to miss him now. What shall I do? 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

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Leroy Burgess. Come on. And Saving Coco. Till I

from 2019, Leroy Burgess, of course, of Black Ivory and Log, and a solo in his own right, as he is there with Saving Coco, Till I Found You. I hope that you're happy you found me, because I'm happy that you found me and I've found you and we've found each other, and we're all shacking.

Happy birthday to Leroy Burgess on the 20th of August. That one from 2019. Sorry, I've just stuffed a cherry into my mouth. Nice fresh cherry. King Cherries from Perthshire in Scotland. Moving on to GQ. Disco Nights. In brackets, rock freak. Who are you calling a freak? Cheeky.

you heard from 1972 GQ and Disco Nights in brackets Rock Freak. This from Stacey Kidd and I Love You.

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Past and present. And hopefully mixing it up nicely for you. Soulshack365@gmail.com if you'd like to get in touch. I've played this a couple of weeks now. Sampled from The Sweetest One by Luce Vandross. Danny Foster and Rogue. And Saturday Night.

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While I'm working from home, hard, with the radio on, to make me work even harder, I'm hearing that tune all the time. 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
2: From the album A Round Trip in 1989, this is the Gap Band. Who knows this one? Hey, George, do you know this one? This is All of My Love.

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That is a Gap band, don't they sound fabulous? That album is absolutely brilliant as well.

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From the album Mickey Howard.

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This is Mickey Blue. Everything I Have. From 1989.

I could probably play Every Little Step by Bobby Brown at this point, but I won't, only because I'm already going to play a Bobby Brown track later on. Only just because it fits in a certain place and for no other reason. Let's be clear.

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Didn't hear too much of Mickey Blue after that album, I Promise. It was a really nice album. Probably one of my favourite tracks from the album was Lock and Key.

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1: From the brand new album by October London, woohoo! Released today. This is called Love Me For Me.

0: from the short album, really, only 7 tracks, but October London, Love Me For Me. That's Dance and Mingle. Ooh. You will hear another one, of course. Shaka Khan, if you came
1: to party, I came to party. Hey, this is Shaka Khan, and this is my new song, if you came to Boogie party, in my soul. 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

0: the age of 73, there she is, Chaka Khan, with the cook that was a crook. 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
1: Come on, come on.
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1: Born on the 15th of August, 1950, Billy Griffin. This is All the Way to Love.

from 2006, Billy Griffin, All the Way to Love. Billy Griffin, of course, was a member of the Miracles, as in Smokey and Marvelous, from the album Like Water.

And now from his brand new album, Mr. PJ Morton. This is Used to Be. Fabulous album, would highly recommend it.

Someone else who's very fond of doing short songs. That's from his brand new album, Saturday Night, Sunday Morning, PJ Morton. And that's Used to Be. Someone suggested that I just call Sam to fix it. But you know, what if he goes and... What if he tells me to go?

keeping it up front. From the album, latest album called Overture by Glenn Lewis.

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1: I love this so much. Probably my favorite tune at the moment.

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Donkey, donkey, donk. Oh, let's go and have a good donk, why not? We can have a good donk in the G-Zone, how about that? Beyonce. There is another version of that featuring Jay-Z, but I won't be playing that because it's kind of strange. No, actually, do you know what? I might play it for you next week so you can see what it's like, but it'll just be the once, okay? And make the most of it when you hear it. Oh, no.

Upfront from the brand new album by Gerard Lawson. This is Gentle Soul. Like David Taylor, Gentle Soul. He's been telling me what he'd love to do as a job. I'll tell you what, I'd go to a shoe shop if there was someone to do that. I'd go and visit a shoe shop every day. Oh, yes. Nice fragrant feet I'd have.

from the new album by Jarrod Lawson. The album is called Just Let It, and that is Gentle Soul. Nice enough album.

soulshack365@gmail.com if you'd like to give me a shout. If there's anything that I can play for you, do let me know, and I'll see what I can do.

But here he is now with Can't Say Goodbye. Suddenly he did say goodbye. Oh, yeah. This is a great tune.

0: No longer with us, Bobby Caldwell. Can't say goodbye.
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0: From his brand new album, Love Me For Me, this is October London and Family Ties.

from his brand new album. Love Me For Me, that's October London and Family Ties. One of the best artists around for me at the moment, October London. He really is absolutely amazing. What he can do with his voice is just incredible. I don't know, he can seem to sound like so many different people. Such an incredible voice. We're all God's children. And another brilliant set of tunes.

Born on the 16th of August 1966, Mesa. This is Pouring Rain. From her album Blue Velvet Soul, her own record label.

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I bought this album when it came out, and this is one of my favourite tracks on it.

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That was my favourite track off the album. I thought it was a really brilliant album, and I really liked Bobby Brown at the time.

0: Another just over an hour to go. Still got so much goodness for you. And if there's goodness that I'm not giving you that you want, soulshack365@gmail.com.
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from 1998. That's Cameo and Love You Anyway. Before that, you heard a track from this year, Cecil Parker, Wine and Grind. Yeah, we'll be doing that later in the G-Zone. Plenty of grinding. Oh, yes. I've got your track, Sam. It's there waiting for you.

fantastic track from Cameo. Instead of all that commercial pop rubbish they made, this is proper Cameo. Marvellous.

Going back to 1982 for this one, Vernon Birch, a lovely lady, from the album Playing Hard to Get. You're in the Soul Shack with me, Sean Morby, Soul Shack 365 at gmail.com.

What a tune. 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

0: for Beverly Seymour, aka Black Pearl. 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We should chat so much more often. Hope you enjoyed your pizza. Pepperoni.
1: It's all online.
2: You are so.
3: You've got it. You're in the Soul Shack with Char.
0: I love pizza. I like mine really well loaded, though. I'm expecting Angela Wimbush to start singing in a minute.

from 1977. 1987, that's Smooth Sailing from the album of the same name by the Isley Brothers. And that one especially going out to Beverly, aka Black Pearl. And I hope you did enjoy your pizza last night. And yeah, it was lovely to chat. And I'll chat to you again soon. Born on the 20th of August 1942, Isaac Hayes. Sadly, no longer with us. But here he is now with the track called Wonderful. From 1988.

That's great. 1988. Wonderful from Isaac Hayes. His birthday is on the 20th of August. Bring it back up to front now with a new one from Keith Robinson entitled Up.

New track there by Keith Robinson. Sounds like an old tune though, doesn't it? One more track and then we are in the G-Zone.

This is Bernard Edwards now. Don't do me wrong. Oh, hello, Paul. Equal D and Sarah in tune in the garden. Welcome to you guys. Lovely to have you with us.

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And of course, the female vocalist was Jocelyn Brown.

0: God, she sounds so good on that, Jocelyn Brown. So young. 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
1: Check this out, y'all. I'm out of here. Alright, yo. Yo, say the goodbye. Just get off of y'all. What? The bus, y'all. I'll call y'all niggas later.
2: You ain't gonna call us, though. They trying, man.
1: Oh, man. Man, it's glad to be back home. Check out this girl. It's glad to be home.
3: J6, where you at? Where you at? Oh, right over here. Yeah, come on, baby, be home. Come on.
4: Yes, who is it?
3: Hey, what's up?
4: Is that you, Jeff?
3: Who you think it is?
4: Oh, hi, baby. When'd you get back?
3: Got back just now.

0: How much?
1: Yeah, I like when you touch it in. Yeah.
0: Damn.
1: Yeah, baby.
0: Oh, Jeff.
1: You know I like when you do that.

Oh, that was making me feel a little bit squeamish there. Ah, Sam. You sent it. I said whatever you sent me, I would play. This one is especially for Beverly.

from 1987, the fantastic singer and violinist who is Miles J. I've been a fool for you, especially for Beverly, aka Black Pearl. Hope you enjoyed that. I promised I would play it for you. Isn't that a tune? Ooh! Right, next one is for Sam.

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That's Barbara Mason and All Inside of Me. So there you go, another visit to the shack over and done. As always, it's been a pleasure to be with you, and I look forward to being with you next week. In the meantime, take good care of yourselves and one another. And remember, you never know what's around the corner. So make sure that you look after those that need looking after, and let those that you love know that you love them. And where possible, look for resolutions and solutions instead of falling out. All right? Bye-bye for now. And thank you. Don't forget, you can write to me anytime, soulshack365@gmail.com. 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And anyone who you think might enjoy, don't forget to tell them. All right then, all the best. Bye-bye.